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Are you ready to be crowned the smartest person in Kix Country? 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Be the first caller with the correct answer to win cold, hard cash. Yes, sir.

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8: Here's your Kicks Country forecast from the Weatherology Weather Center. Lows level off around 76 tonight under partly cloudy skies. Winds out of the south 10 to 20 miles per hour. Daytime highs approaching 96 tomorrow, mainly sunny skies. Chance of thunderstorms tomorrow night. Lows level off around 75, partly cloudy skies. That's your forecast. I'm Kix 101.1 meteorologist Laura Lockwood. Right now, 88.
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11: Here's your Kix Country forecast from the Weatherology Weather Center. Lows level off around 76 tonight under partly cloudy skies. Winds out of the south 10 to 20 miles per hour. Daytime highs approaching 96 tomorrow, mainly sunny skies. Chance of thunderstorms tomorrow night. Lows level off around 75, partly cloudy skies. That's your forecast. I'm Kix 101.1 meteorologist Laura Lockwood. Right now, 88.
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10: You're here at Kix Country Forecast from the Weatherology Weather Center. Lows dip down to about 76 tonight under partly cloudy skies, southerly winds 10 to 20 miles per hour. Daytime highs approaching 96 tomorrow, mainly sunny skies. Chance of thunderstorms tomorrow night. Lows level off around 75. Partly cloudy skies. That's your forecast. I'm Kix 101.1 meteorologist Laura Lockwood. Right now, it's 87 degrees.
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14: You're here, Kix Country Forecast from the Weatherology Weather Center. Lows dip down to about 76 tonight under partly cloudy skies, southerly winds 10 to 20 miles per hour. Daytime highs approaching 96 tomorrow, mainly sunny skies. Chance of thunderstorms tomorrow night, lows level off around 75, partly cloudy skies. That's your forecast. I'm Kix 101.1 meteorologist Laura Lockwood. Right now, it's 87 degrees.
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1: He's a ranch hand in a pinch, man. 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
11: Here's your Kix Country forecast from the Weatherology Weather Center. Lows dip down to about 76 tonight under partly cloudy skies, southerly winds 10 to 20 miles per hour. Daytime highs approaching 96 tomorrow, mainly sunny skies. Chance of thunderstorms tomorrow night, lows level off around 75, partly cloudy skies. That's your forecast. I'm Kix 101.1 meteorologist Laura Lockwood. Currently is 84 degrees.
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10: Here's your Kix Country forecast from the Weatherology Weather Center. Lows dip down to about 76 tonight under partly cloudy skies. Southerly winds 10 to 20 miles per hour. Daytime highs approaching 96 tomorrow, mainly sunny skies. Chance of thunderstorms tomorrow night. Lows level off around 75, partly cloudy skies. That's your forecast. I'm Kix 101.1 meteorologist Laura Lockwood. Currently is 84 degrees.
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16: Your Kicks Country forecast from the Weatherology Weather Center. Lows dip down to about 76 tonight under partly cloudy skies, southerly winds 10 to 20 miles per hour. Daytime highs approaching 96 tomorrow, mainly sunny skies. Chance of thunderstorms tomorrow night, lows level off around 75, partly cloudy skies. That's your forecast. I'm Kicks 101.1 meteorologist Laura Lockwood. Currently, it's 82 degrees.
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13: Kicks Country Forecast from the Weatherology Weather Center. Lows dip down to about 76 tonight under partly cloudy skies. Southerly winds 10 to 20 miles per hour. Daytime highs approaching 96 tomorrow, mainly sunny skies. Chance of thunderstorms tomorrow night. Lows level off around 75, partly cloudy skies. That's your forecast. I'm KIX 101.1 meteorologist Laura Lockwood. Currently, it's 82 degrees.
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7: Here's your Kix Country forecast from the Weatherology Weather Center. Lows dip down to about 76 tonight under partly cloudy skies, southerly winds 10 to 20 miles per hour. Daytime highs approaching 96 tomorrow, mainly sunny skies. Chance of thunderstorms tomorrow night, lows level off around 75, partly cloudy skies. That's your forecast. I'm Kix 101.1 meteorologist Laura Lockwood. Right now, 83.
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Are you ready to be crowned the smartest person in KIX country? Prove it by answering the Brain Buster question at 6:37 during the morning kickstart every weekday. Be the first caller with the correct answer to win cold, hard cash.

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13: Country forecast from the Weatherology Weather Center. Lows dip down to about 76 tonight under partly cloudy skies. Southerly winds 10 to 20 miles per hour. Daytime highs approaching 96 tomorrow, mainly sunny skies. Chance of thunderstorms tomorrow night. Lows level off around 75, partly cloudy skies. That's your forecast. I'm Kix 101.1 meteorologist Laura Lockwood. Right now, 83.
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9: You hear Kix Country Forecast from the Weatherology Weather Center. Partly cloudy skies overnight with lows around 76. Winds out of the south 10 to 15 miles per hour. Mainly clear skies Tuesday. High temperatures reach up to 96. Partly cloudy Tuesday night. Chance for storms. Lows level off around 75. That's your forecast. I'm Kix 101.1 meteorologist Laura Lockwood. Right now, 82.
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18: We hear Kix Country Forecast from the Weatherology Weather Center. Partly cloudy skies overnight with lows around 76. Winds out of the south, 10 to 15 miles per hour. Mainly clear skies Tuesday. High temperatures reach up to 96. Partly cloudy Tuesday night. Chance for storms, lows of a low around 75. That's your forecast. I'm Kix 101.1 meteorologist Laura Lockwood. Currently 81.
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11: 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Supporting local weather in communities across the state. Partly cloudy skies overnight with lows around 76. South winds 10 to 15 miles per hour. Daytime highs approaching 95. Tuesday, mainly sunny skies. Chance of thunderstorms Tuesday night, 75. That's your forecast. I'm Kicks 101.1 meteorologist Laura Lockwood. Right now, it's 81 degrees.
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Are you ready to be crowned the smartest person in Kix Country? Prove it by answering the Brain Buster question at 6:37 during the Morning Kickstart every weekday. 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
9: 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Partly cloudy skies overnight with lows around 76. South winds 10 to 15 miles per hour. Daytime highs approaching 95. Tuesday, mainly sunny skies. Chance of thunderstorms Tuesday night, 75. That's your forecast. I'm Kix 101.1 meteorologist Laura Lockwood. Currently, it's 81 degrees.
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11: 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Supporting local weather in communities across the state. Partly cloudy skies overnight with lows around 76. South winds 10 to 15 miles per hour. Daytime highs approaching 95. Tuesday, mainly sunny skies. Chance of thunderstorms Tuesday night, 75. That's your forecast. I'm Kix 101.1 meteorologist Laura Lockwood. Currently, it's 81 degrees.
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8: Here's your updated forecast brought to you by Quickstar. Supporting local weather in communities across the state. Partly cloudy skies overnight with lows around 76. South winds 10 to 15 miles per hour. Daytime highs approaching 95. Tuesday, mainly sunny skies. Chance of thunderstorms Tuesday night, 75. That's your forecast. I'm Kix 101.1 meteorologist Laura Lockwood. Currently, it's 81 degrees.
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Are you ready to be crowned the smartest person in Kiss Country? Prove it by answering the Brain Buster question at 6:37 during the morning kickstart every weekday. Be the first caller with the correct answer to win cold, hard cash. Yeah.

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10: Here's your Kicks Country forecast from the Weatherology Weather Center. Lows dip down to about 76 overnight under partly cloudy skies, southerly winds, 10 to 15 miles per hour. Highs level off around 95. Tuesday, lots of sunshine. Partly cloudy Tuesday night, slight chance for storms. Lows level off around 74. That's your forecast. I'm Kix 101.1 meteorologist Laura Lockwood. Currently 80.
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7: Here's your Kix Country forecast from the Weatherology Weather Center. Lows dip down to about 76 overnight under partly cloudy skies. Southerly winds 10 to 15 miles per hour. Highs level off around 95. Tuesday, lots of sunshine. Partly cloudy Tuesday night. Slight chance for storms. Lows level off around 74. That's your forecast. I'm Kix 101.1 meteorologist Laura Lockwood. Currently 80.
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Be the first caller with the correct answer to win cold, hard.

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10: Here's your Kicks Country forecast from the Weatherology Weather Center. Lows dip down to about 76 overnight under partly cloudy skies, southerly winds 10 to 15 miles per hour. Highs level off around 95. Tuesday, lots of sunshine. Partly cloudy Tuesday night, slight chance for storms. Lows level off around 74. That's your forecast. I'm Kicks 101.1 meteorologist Laura Lockwood. Currently, it's 79 degrees.
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8: Forecast from the Weatherology Weather Center. Lows dip down to about 76 overnight under partly cloudy skies, southerly winds 10 to 15 miles per hour. Highs level off around 95. Tuesday, lots of sunshine. Partly cloudy Tuesday night, slight chance for storms. Lows level off around 74. That's your forecast. I'm Kix 101.1 meteorologist Laura Lockwood. Right now, it's 79 degrees.
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7: I'm Mark Dorenkamp with Agribusiness News on Brownfield. National Association of State Departments of Agriculture CEO Ted McKinney tells Brownfield additional farm aid is needed to prevent the struggling ag economy from causing broader impacts across rural America.
8: There is a ripple effect, and that's why we've got to keep these farmers alive. I also think that it's particularly important because we continue to lose farmers.
7: The USDA says 67% of U.S. corn is in good to excellent shape, down 1% on the week, with 9% of the crop silking. 65% of U.S. soybeans are good to excellent, a dip of 1% with 19% blooming. And U.S. corn continues to ship out at a relatively rapid pace. The USDA says corn export inspections last week were up on the year, mainly to the key customers of Japan and Mexico. Soybean export inspections were above year-ago levels, while wheat was down on the week and the year. Mark Dorenkamp, Brownfield.
9: Many farmers are getting a jump start on planning fungicide applications this season. FMC Technical Service Manager Madison Wozniak says one of the best ways to control tar spot is selecting multiple modes of action.
10: The more modes of action, the better. And that's for a multitude of reasons. One being good resistance management, but also increasing our spectrum of control.
9: Wozniak tells Brownfield fungicide timing is one of the most difficult decisions a grower has to make.
10: You don't necessarily have to spray right at VTR1. Holding off until R2, R3 has been a very efficacious application timing, especially if diseases like tar spot or southern rust end up moving in late. Something like Adastrio, we've seen that unique combination of active ingredients provides a very strong level of broad spectrum control.
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12: Here's your Kicks Country forecast from the Weatherology Weather Center. Daytime highs approaching 95 today under mainly sunny skies, southwesterly winds 10 to 20 miles per hour. Slight chance of thunderstorms tonight, lows around 74, partly cloudy. Lots of sunshine tomorrow, daytime highs approaching 94. That's your forecast. I'm Kicks 101.1 meteorologist Laura Lockwood. Currently, it's 78 degrees.
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14: Here's a look at your Kix Country forecast from the Weatherology Weather Center. An extreme heat warning continuing for today, sunny to partly cloudy with highs into the lower 90s. Love heat index values as high as 102. Then a chance for showers and storms for tonight, so low of 74. And that's your forecast. I'm Kix 101.1 meteorologist Michael Caro. currently 78.
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1: Good morning, Kicks Country. Welcome into the Morning Kickstart here on a Tuesday morning. And yes, we are continuing our hot, hot stretch of summer weather. Plus, coming up, we've got your opportunity to go see Sammy Kershaw at the Central Iowa Fair. Your Brain Buster and more coming up on the Morning Kickstart.
0: Grinnell, Brooklyn, Montezuma, and the rest of Powhatan County. Thank you for making us number one for Iowa's best country. 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

0: Yes, that's right. Coming up here in the 6 o'clock hour, we will have your chance to go see Sammy Kershaw. But first, it's time for an information update down in the newsroom with the news director, Zach Tomish. Let's kick off the show right. Zach?
1: Good morning, Dave, and happy National Social Media Day. The Iowa Utilities Commission has launched an investigation of Black Hills Energy's compliance with state and federal pipeline safety regulations. Radio Iowa's Dar Danielson reports.
2: The Utilities Commission says a comprehensive investigation follows a June 2025 inspection of the pipelines in 18 communities in the Black Hills Spencer Unit in northwest Iowa. Inspectors identified more than 100 safety issues in 16 categories. The IUC says none of the issues are an immediate threat to the public, but the sheer number led to concerns about potentially broader company-wide safety issues. The IUC is deferring the final decision on civil penalties for the Spencer Unit till it completes a full evaluation of Black Hills safety and management practices throughout the rest of the state. The company has 30 days to respond.
1: It's not the heat, it's the humidity. Ain't that the truth? While temperatures will continue to be in the 90s for highs the next few days, the humidity will add to that, pushing the heat indices past 100 degrees, issuing extreme heat warnings from the National Weather Service. The extreme heat warning has now been extended through Wednesday night for a majority of Iowa. They suggest drinking plenty of water, even when you're not thirsty, and watching for heat illnesses. Heat exhaustion and heat stroke will be the two most common heat illnesses. Some symptoms of heat exhaustion include heavy sweating, headache, dizziness, excessive thirst, weakness, and nausea. If someone is experiencing what you think is heat stroke, call 911 immediately. The spokesman for the Iowa Department of Transportation says things won't automatically change when the new minimum 60-mile-an-hour speed limit law takes effect tomorrow. Daniel Yeh says it'll take at least 1 week to cover the 1,800 state highway signs with aluminum overlays, and changes on county roads will take even longer.
3: So we really want motorists to follow the posted speed limit. Not every 55-mile-an-hour road is going to increase to 60.
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0: 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Taking a look at our forecast today, we have got a hot one again here for your Tuesday. A high of 95, lows down to 74 tonight with a slight chance for some scattered thunderstorms. And tomorrow, a high of 94, lows down to 74, and we have an extreme heat warning in effect that has now been extended until Wednesday night at 10 o'clock. So continuing our trend here of hot, hot weather. Thursday, a high of 92, lows down to 73, and Friday, 91, with lows down to 71. As we take a look around Kicks Country this morning, already into the upper 70s here into your 6 o'clock hour, 77 in Ames, 76 in Grinnell, Bondurant, Hubbard State Center at 75 in Iowa Falls, and 77 outside the Kick Studios this morning. Kelsey B to kick us off this morning with Hole in the Bottle. 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

Take a look at traffic here on your morning commute in and around Kicks Country. And as we take a look here in the area, not a whole lot going on out there on the roadways this morning. Just make sure you stay safe on your morning commutes to work or wherever it is you may be headed here this morning. Also coming up today, 90s country star Sammy Kershaw is coming to the Central Iowa Fair with special guest Sierra Griggs, and you can see the show for free. 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We're giving away plenty of tickets the rest of the week. So in case you missed out yesterday, well, the number to call, 1-800-753-6101, is we play that live cue to call announcement. That's right, just be caller number 7 right now to win tickets to see Sammy Kershaw at the Central Iowa Fair on Saturday, July 11th. 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Queen of my double wide trailer, here he is, Sammy Kershaw. It's Iowa's Best Country on Kicks on 101.1.

Don't worry if you missed out on that one. Congratulations, Cheryl, our winner this morning. Yeah, if you missed out on that one, don't worry. We've got more opportunities for you to win coming up today as well as the rest of the week. So make sure you're locked in right here to Kix on 101.1. Listening live, either on your radio dials or perhaps in your home or on your phone. That's right. It's Kix Streaming, brought to you by Members First Community Credit Union and that Central Iowa Fair. So you can listen to Kix 101.1 wherever you go, inside or out of Kix country. Again, congratulations to Cheryl, our winner here this morning, as we've got tickets for Sammy Kershaw available. Well, we've got another shot for you to win here coming up later in the morning kickstart. So you'll want to make sure that you're staying tuned in here as we make our way through this hot and humid Tuesday morning. Coming up, we'll take a look at your full weather forecast with Weatherology, and it's going to be a hot one here, not only today, but the rest of this week as well. It's Riley Green's latest, Think As You Drunk, Iowa's best country on Kix 101.1.

0: Ella Langley and Morgan Wallen. I can't love you anymore. It's Iowa's best country on a Kickstarter 1.1 at 6:20 here on the morning kickstart. It's time to check in with Kickstarter 1.1 meteorologist Jennifer Vucicki. Jen, it's getting hot and staying hot.
1: It really is, yeah. We still have that extreme heat warning remaining in effect until Wednesday evening. Today, we're looking at some sunshine for the day. Highs getting us into the mid-90s. It's going to feel more like about 104 today, so it's going to be kind of that sticky hot day today overall. A little bit on the breezy side, so hopefully that'll help, but really that's just going to be kind of hot air blowing around. And then for tonight, we're looking at a slight chance for some showers and thunderstorms with partly cloudy skies. Overnight lows around about 74. For your day on Wednesday, we have a slight chance for showers and storms by the afternoon hours. Blend of clouds and sunshine develops high around about 93 degrees. Again, heat indices above 100 tomorrow as well. Thursday looks like a slight chance for showers and thunderstorms. Blend of clouds and sunshine, high of 92. 92 again here for your Friday, another slight chance for showers and storms. Then for the 4th of July holiday coming up on Saturday, we have a chance for showers and storms again. Blend of clouds and sun with a high around about 91. 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I'm meteorologist Jennifer Wojcicki.
0: All right. Thanks, Jen. Coming up, we've got a brownfield report for you. Plus, we'll check down in the newsroom with Zach Tomish, and we'll play the Brain Buster here on the Morning Kickstart.
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5: Mark Dorenkamp with Agribusiness News on Brownfield. National Association of State Departments of Agriculture CEO Ted McKinney tells Brownfield additional farm aid is needed to prevent the struggling ag economy from causing broader impacts across rural America.
6: There is a ripple effect, and that's why we've got to keep these farmers alive. I also think that it's particularly important because we continue to lose farmers.
5: The USDA says 67% of U.S. corn is in good to excellent shape, down 1% on the week, with 9% of the crop silking. 65% of U.S. soybeans are good to excellent, a dip of 1%, with 19% blooming. And U.S. corn continues to ship out at a relatively rapid pace. The USDA says corn export inspections last week were up on the year, mainly to the key customers of Japan and Mexico. Soybean export inspections were above year-ago levels, while wheat was down on the week and the year. Mark Dorenkamp, Brownfield.
7: Many farmers are getting a jump start on planning fungicide applications this season. FMC Technical Service Manager Madison Wozniak says one of the best ways to control tar spot is selecting multiple modes of action.
8: The more modes of action, the better. And that's for a multitude of reasons. One being good resistance management, but also increasing our spectrum of control.
7: Wozniak tells Brownfield fungicide timing is one of the most difficult decisions a grower has to make.
8: You don't necessarily have to spray right at VTR1. Holding off until R2, R3 has been a very efficacious application timing, especially if diseases like tar spot or southern rust end up moving in late. Something like Adastrio, we've seen that unique combination of active ingredients provides a very strong level of broad spectrum control.
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0: Ashley McBride. That's What If We Don't. Iowa's Best Country on Kickstarter 1.1 at 6:30 on the morning Kickstart. Time now for an information update. Let's send it down to the newsroom with Zach Tomish. Good morning, Zach.
1: Thanks, Dave, and happy Taco Tuesday. As Iowans prepare to celebrate America's 250th birthday, one essential step in planning the perfect party is to make sure everyone gets a sober ride home. To help Iowans plan ahead and celebrate safely, $10 Uber vouchers are being offered through the Decide to Ride program. The vouchers are valid statewide from 5 p.m. on July 3rd through 2 a.m. on July 6th and are limited to the first 1,000 redemptions. State Trooper Paul Gardner says they'll be enforcing the Click It or Ticket program this weekend, seeking out motorists who aren't wearing their seatbelts.
2: That's the safest way to go because, you know, getting pulled over for not wearing your seatbelt could cost you some money, but if you get in a crash not wearing your seatbelt could cost you your life. So make sure everyone's buckled up and driving safe.
1: As of last Friday, the state's seen 131 traffic deaths this year, up about 10% from that date last year. The Independence Day weekend is historically one of the most dangerous times to be on the road. A man accused of selling meth and fentanyl in central Iowa and a woman accused of selling meth in Council Bluffs have been sentenced to federal prison. Radio Iowa's O.K. Henderson reports.
3: Des Moines police say they found 26-year-old Andrew Gordon Meyer slumped over in his vehicle in August of last year, and the car was still running. Court documents indicate officers found cash, cocaine, meth, and fentanyl in the car. Meyer's been sentenced to 15 and a half years in federal prison. He had previous drug and gun-related convictions and was classified as a career offender under federal sentencing guidelines. An Omaha woman has been sentenced to 4 years in prison for distribution of meth in Council Bluffs. Prosecutors say 43-year-old Summer Kranz admitted she made bulk purchases of meth in 1 pound and half a pound quantities.
1: Wednesday at 4:30 a.m., the city of Marshalltown will be spraying adulticide for mosquitoes. The plan is to spray north of Summit Street and west of the Iowa Veterans Home. The city anticipates being complete with the spraying by 8 a.m. For local news, stay up to date at KixWeb.com. I'm Zach Tomish on Kix 101.1.
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0: Take a look at our forecast here for the day in a Kix country. An extreme heat warning in effect until tomorrow at 10 o'clock in the evening. That's right. So another day basically extended onto this extreme heat warning. So make sure if you're out and about in Kix country today, you're staying cool, staying hydrated, and taking this warmth and hotness. Seriously. Today, a high of 95, lows down to 74. A slight chance for some scattered thunderstorms, but overall, not too bad. Tomorrow, a high of 94, lows down to 74. And Thursday, 92, with lows down to 73. Into the weekend, a little bit more of the same. We'll cool off a little bit at the start of next week, but still going to stay pretty hot here in Kix country. 76 this morning in Grundy Center, Traer and Conrad. Also 76 in Grinnell, Hubbard, Radcliffe, and State Center. It's all the way up to 78 this morning in Vinton. And 77 outside the Kix studios this morning. We're playing the Brain Buster right after Jackson Dean. Heavens to Betsy. It's Iowa's Best Country on Kix on 1.1. Get those thinking caps ready, Kix Country. The Brain Buster coming up.

0: 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The Brain Buster.
1: That's right, ladies and gentlemen. It is time now for our Brain Buster this morning. 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Trust Jim. He's the flooring guy. We've got $15 in cash on the line, plus the title of smartest person in Kix country. So let's get right into it. According to a recent survey, 91% of parents say this happens as their kids get older. What is it? 91% of parents say this happens as their kids get older. What is it? If you think you've got the answer, give us a call. 1-800-753-6101. For your shot to be crowned the smartest person in Kix country. Again, 91% of parents say this happens when their kids get older. What is it? 1-800-753-6101 on the Brain Buster this morning. 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Tucker Wetmore, it's 3-2-1 on the Morning Kickstart at Kix on 101.1.

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1: We are playing the Brain Buster this morning. $15 in cash on the line, plus the title of smartest person in Kix Country. Let's head to our phone lines to see if we can crown a winner. Good morning, Kix at 1.1. Who's this?
2: It's Bill.
1: All right, Bill, to kick us off today, what do you think on the Brain Buster?
2: Want their own phone?
1: Oh, yeah, that's a good answer, Bill, but no, not what we're looking for today.
2: Okay.
1: Good morning, Kix at 1.1. Who's this?
3: Carson.
1: Carson, all right, Carson. 91% of parents say this happens as their kids get older. What do you think?
3: Their kids remind them of themselves.
1: Oh, yeah. You know, I hear there's some commercials about that, Carson.
3: Yeah?
1: Yeah, that's a good answer, but it's not what we're looking for today.
3: All right, thank you.
1: Good morning, Kix on 1.1. Who's this?
4: This is George.
1: George, what do you think?
4: Yeah, did they get bossier?
1: Yeah, the kids definitely get bossier, George, but not what we're looking for.
4: All right, thank you.
1: Good morning, Kix on 1.1. Who's this?
5: Hey, it's Dennis. Good morning, Dave.
1: Morning, Dennis. How are you today?
5: Man, I'm doing all right. Just trying not to melt, you know?
1: Yeah, for sure, Dennis. All right, 91% of parents say this happens as their kids get older. What do you think?
5: Is it that their kids' taste in music deteriorates?
1: Dennis, a good answer, but no, that's not what we're looking for.
5: All right, man, have a great day, Dave.
1: Yeah, you too, Dennis. Still looking to crown the smartest person in Kix Country. According to a recent survey, 91% of parents say this happens as their kids get older. What do you think it is? 1-800-753-6101, your number to call if you think you've got the answer to be crowned the smartest person in Kix Country. Your Brain Buster this morning brought to you by Jim Bell Flooring in Marshalltown. Trust Jim. He's the flooring guy. Here's Lainey Wilson.

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1: Yeah, Jesus, Jones, Mama, my phone, keys, wallet, and you. And also, perhaps the smartest person in Kicks Country. That's right, we're playing the Brain Buster this morning. Brought to you by Jim Bell Flooring in Marshalltown. Let's head to the phone lines to see if we can find a winner. Good morning, Kicks at 101.1.
2: This is Bill.
1: Bill, back for round two. All right, what do you think, Bill?
2: Want their own Facebook account.
1: Oh, yeah, Bill, staying on social media, but no, not what we're looking for today. I like the answer, Bill, especially on social media day today, but we got to lock it up. That's right. According to a recent survey, 91% of parents say this happens as their kid gets older. What is it we were looking for? Time moves faster while their kids get older. Yeah, time moves faster, according to 91% of parents. Don't worry, though, Kicks Country. We'll lock up the vault, keep it safe overnight, and play the Brain Buster again tomorrow. Your Brain Buster this morning brought to you by Jim Bell Flooring in Marshalltown. Trust Jim. He's the flooring guy here on the Morning Kickstart. It's Iowa's Best Country on Kicks at 1.1 and the Brain Buster.
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1: 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Taking a look at our forecast today, it certainly is summer here in Kicks Country. A high of 95, lows down to 74. Tomorrow, a high of 94, lows down to 74. And an extreme heat warning in effect through today and all of tomorrow up until 10 p.m. tomorrow night. So do keep an eye out for that and make sure you're staying cool and staying hydrated when you can. Thursday, a high of 92. Friday, a high of 91 as well. So that heat will certainly linger here in Kicks Country this week. Taking a look around Kicks Country this morning, upper 70s, including 77 in Ames and State Center, 78 outside the Kicks studios this morning with Keith Urban, Brown Eyes Baby. It's Iowa's Best Country on Kicks at 1.1.

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Then anytime you want to listen, just say, Alexa, open the Kix 101.1 skill. 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
1: That's right. It is the Morning Kickstart, and we are now into our 7 o'clock hour, which means we've got our Nashville Music Minute and our Tinseltown Minute coming up. Plus, we'll hear from Nashville Dawn. Yeah, that's right. Coming up here in your 7 o'clock hour.
0: Ames, Nevada, Huxley, and the rest of Story County. 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

0: Before we get to all that, though, we've got to send it down to the newsroom with Zach Tomisch for an information update. Zach?
1: Thanks, Dave. National Democrats are proposing a $270,000 fine for any state party that defies the national party's approved schedule and holds an early voting contest in the 2028 presidential race. Radio Iowa's O.K. Henderson reports.
2: At the urging of President Biden, the Iowa Democratic Party's caucuses lost first-in-the-nation status in 2024 after a delay in the 2020 caucus results. Some prominent Iowa Democrats are suggesting holding their caucuses first in 2028 with or without the national party's blessing. National Democrats are now considering the Iowa caucuses for one of the handful of slots at the start of the 2028 presidential campaign. The Democratic National Committee's Rules and Bylaws group is recommending a hefty fine for states that jump ahead on the presidential nominating calendar. Plus, ignoring that schedule would mean the state party could not send delegates to the Democratic Party's 2028 national convention.
1: The Democratic National Committee is likely to consider the proposed sanctions at its meeting in August. Yesterday, Valley Junction in Des Moines hosted their annual Pride Festival. There was live music, food from local businesses, LGBTQ+ themed art, crafts, and goods. The highlight of the event was the pet parade, marching band, and a drag show. It was the third annual Pride Festival in Valley Junction. The John Deere Classic has always given young golfers a chance to break through on the PGA Tour, and this week's edition will be no different. The list includes 22-year-old Luke Clayton, who was tied for second at the John Deere Classic in 2024 as an amateur, and former Auburn star Jackson Koivin. The 21-year-old tied for 11th at the John Deere Classic a year ago and will make his professional debut this week.
3: We've got two teenagers in the field, which is rare. You got Nathan Howell, who's the reigning U.S. Open or U.S. Amateur champion who just graduated high school and is going to attend the University of Georgia. Blades Brown, another teenager, just an absolute superstar.
1: That's John Deere Classic Tournament Director Andrew Lehman. The opening round of the John Deere Classic is Thursday. For Iowa's Best Country Kicks 101.1, I'm Zach Tomisch.
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0: 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Taking a look at our forecast today, a high of 95, lows down to 74 with a slight chance for scattered thunderstorms into the evening hours here today, but about a 35% chance of that. 94 is your high tomorrow, lows down to 74, and an extreme heat warning in effect today and tomorrow. So make sure you're staying cool and staying hydrated when you can here in Kicks Country. 92 is your high Thursday, 91 Friday, and similar temperatures into the weekend here in Kicks Country. So make sure, again, staying cool and staying hydrated. 77 in State Center and Grinnell, also 77 in Traer and Conrad, 76 in Iowa Falls and Hubbard, 78 in Bondurant and Ames, up to 79 in Vinton outside the Kicks studios this morning, 78 degrees. And mostly sunny skies. It's Big and Rich. They're coming to your sit day here on the Morning Kickstart, Iowa's Best Country on Kicks 101.1. Let's go!

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1: Yeah, that's what they tell me anyway. Taking a look at traffic here on the morning kickstart as we make our way through another hot day here in Kicks Country. I-380 southbound.
0: Swampy out there.
1: It is very swampy out there. I-380 southbound. Right lane blocked there. A multi-vehicle crash between exit 10 and exit 4. Big delay there on I-380 southbound. Also a little bit of a delay there on I-380 northbound as well. So you're traveling along I-380 there between Iowa City and Cedar Rapids. Do be prepared for a bit of a delay on your way to work, to school, or wherever it is you're headed this morning.
0: Hey, coming up later today, it's the Kicks Clash. Congrats to Roger. He won yesterday. Smoking G's. So, Roger knows a thing or two, apparently. And you could be like Roger today. Square off against another Kicks listener. For the Kicks Clash, which is coming up at 12:20 this afternoon, and on your Tuesdays, you could win yourself Whiskey River in Ames, or, you know, Sweet Caroline's in Ames, or Founders Irish Pub in Bondurant. So,
1: does Roger know a thing or two because he's seen a thing or two?
0: He might have.
1: It's Shenandoah and Nickelback.
0: We're looking into it, Dave.
1: Okay, well, that's good. It's the church.

0: Shenandoah, Nickelback, The Church on Cumberland Road.
1: How's it going today, Brandon?
0: Great.
1: Well, that's good.
0: Great.
1: We got a hot
0: Although
1: one
0: I feel
1: out
0: like
1: there.
0: I'm on the verge of a hardcore sweat.
1: Yeah.
0: Just walking out the door.
1: Yeah, it's definitely a hot one out there today, but there are definitely plenty of ways to beat the heat. One of them coincides with today. Do you know what today is, Brandon?
0: Oh, Dave, no, but you're going to let me know.
1: I am going to let you know. Today is water gun fight day.
0: Oh, boy. Yeah, Phoebe's got a couple of those around the house, and I was just trying to water my Carl Forrester grasses the other day.
1: Yeah.
0: I don't remember what day that was. Saturday? Sunday? Don't remember.
1: Oh,
0: Saturday, because it rains Sunday.
1: Yeah.
0: So anyway, that's what usually happens is I water it because we haven't gotten rain, and then it rains the next day.
1: Yeah.
0: So we're probably going to get some rain today because I watered last night. Anyway, she was spraying me.
1: Yeah. So I don't know. When you were a kid, did you ever have water guns? You know, that you'd fill up with like maybe a bucket of water, the hose, and then you'd have to pump it, and then you could squirt with the squirt guns?
0: Oh, yeah.
1: Have you seen the electric squirt guns that they have now?
0: Listen, I'm sorry. I'm not trying to offend anybody, but I put this in the same category as electric bikes. All right, you're cheating.
1: Yeah, exactly. Right?
0: You're just a big cheater.
1: Exactly.
0: Taking the easy road out in life.
1: Exactly. Right. Nobody needs to buy a $170 electric squirt gun.
0: Oh, that takes the fun out of it.
1: Yeah.
0: It takes the... wow. Those look pretty intense, but... It also takes the fun out of it.
1: It does.
0: In my opinion. I mean, you know, it's cool. I mean, that would be kind of fun.
1: Yeah.
0: I can imagine I would probably still have fun.
1: Oh, you would definitely have fun with it, but come on.
0: But I would think you're cheating a little bit.
1: Exactly.
0: Yeah.
1: And cheaters never win. So whoever's using the electric squirt guns in the water gun fight.
0: Yeah, I think they probably would win that with that fight if I was using the old pump style.
1: Yeah. Yeah. Well, they would win, but they wouldn't really
0: Maybe I get a good kill shot, you know?
1: Yeah. If you gave it that one extra pump, you could really hit them hard. Preston Cooper, One for the Road, Iowa's Best Country on Kix at 1.1.

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4: Hey, Dave. Morgan Wallen says that his biggest accomplishment in life is having his father say he's proud of him. Apparently, his dad pulled him aside and said, proud of you. Everything that's happened to you, you're still going, still making music. You've really accomplished a lot in life. You're not behind bars. I added that part.
5: You did add that part.
4: But anyway, his dad teared up. But then also, I wonder if he called him something Red Foreman in that 70s show and stopped doing all that dumb stuff on the side.
5: Yeah, I'd maybe refrain from...
4: I think that's kind of part of dad's job, too.
5: I'd maybe refrain from throwing things...
4: Yeah.
5: Perhaps.
4: Yeah.
5: Would be my first start.
4: He's had a long history of throwing things.
5: Yes.
4: Chairs off of roofs, pianos, a lot of stuff.
5: Yes.
4: Phones.
5: Yes.
4: Yeah. Cody Johnson says that he is not a choir boy because he has been to jail. Wait, is that what? Why are you looking at me like that?
5: It just surprised me that he's been to jail.
4: Anyway, he's been to jail. People don't know that, but he's been locked up a few times. Just mostly overnight stuff, I guess, if that makes it any better. I didn't get sentenced, but there is a part of my life that people don't know about. So he didn't really go into details.
5: No.
4: So, we will be looking up his criminal complaints later this morning to find out exactly what that is. Megan Maroney says that she had a scary moment while filming a music video in a wedding dress. She says she took a cold plunge and a lot going on in that wedding dress, and it wasn't as bad as you might think it would be. The worst part was I almost suffocated when the dress was over my head, and she thought it could be problematic. So...
5: She says, though, that she calmed herself down and got the dress out of her face and didn't die.
4: Maybe she was just worried that someone was going to make her get married.
5: Oh, well. Is that a concern for people?
4: I think that is for some people.
5: Oh, okay. It was certainly a concern for me when I got back to the studio after my vacation.
4: You know, that one hit close to home, Dave.
5: It did. It really did. That is our Nashville Music Minute here on the Morning Kickstart.
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2: Thanks, Dave, and happy Taco Tuesday. As Iowans prepare to celebrate America's 250th birthday, one essential step in planning the perfect party is to make sure everyone gets a sober ride home. To help Iowans plan ahead and celebrate safely, $10 Uber vouchers are being offered through the Decide to Ride program. The vouchers are valid statewide from 5 p.m. on July 3rd through 2 a.m. on July 6th and are limited to the first 1,000 redemptions. State Trooper Paul Gardner says they'll be enforcing the Click It or Ticket program this weekend, seeking out motorists who aren't wearing their seatbelts.
3: That's the safest way to go because, you know, getting pulled over for not wearing your seatbelt could cost you some money, but if you get in a crash not wearing your seatbelt could cost you your life. So make sure everyone's buckled up and driving safe.
2: As of last Friday, the state's seen 131 traffic deaths this year, up about 10% from that date last year. The Independence Day weekend is historically one of the most dangerous times to be on the road. A man accused of selling meth and fentanyl in central Iowa and a woman accused of selling meth in Council Bluffs have been sentenced to federal prison. Radio Iowa's O.K. Henderson reports.
4: Des Moines police say they found 26-year-old Andrew Gordon Meyer slumped over in his vehicle in August of last year, and the car was still running. Court documents indicate officers found cash, cocaine, meth, and fentanyl in the car. Meyer's been sentenced to 15 and a half years in federal prison. He had previous drug and gun-related convictions and was classified as a career offender under federal sentencing guidelines. An Omaha woman has been sentenced to 4 years in prison for distribution of meth in Council Bluffs. Prosecutors say 43-year-old Summer Kranz admitted she made bulk purchases of meth in 1 pound and half a pound quantities.
2: Wednesday at 4:30 a.m., the city of Marshalltown will be spraying adulticide for mosquitoes. The plan is to spray north of Summit Street and west of the Iowa Veterans Home. The city anticipates being complete with the spraying by 8 a.m. For local news, stay up to date at KixWeb.com. I'm Zach Tomish on Kix 101.1.
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0: Whew, gonna be a warm one today, 95. And we do have an extreme heat warning that goes until 10 o'clock here tonight in Kicks Country. 74 is our low overnight tonight. We do have a very moderate risk of some severe weather overnight tonight. Slight chance for some showers and thunderstorms, only cooling down to a low of 74 degrees. Wednesday, 94. Partly cloudy skies with a low of 74 again on Wednesday night. Another round of showers and thunderstorms possible Wednesday night into your Thursday morning. And going to be hot through the week in the weekend. 92 Thursday, 91 Friday, 91 Saturday on your 4th of July.
1: Yeah, that heat warning extended till tomorrow night even. So it's definitely definitely going to be hot.
0: Oh, you're right. You're right. I misread that.
1: Yeah. So definitely make sure you're staying cool and hydrated. Already nearing 80 degrees here this morning. 79 in Ames, 76 in Iowa Falls, 78 in Traer and Grundy Center. It's 79 outside the Kix studio. 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It's Iowa's Best Country on Kix 101.1.

0: Kicks Tinseltown Minute.
1: Tinseltown Minute this morning brought to you by Oakview and Oak Estates in Conrad. When your home is no longer an option, welcome home to Oak Estates in Conrad.
2: Tom Hardy is releasing a rap album under the name of Frankie Pulitzer. The project is set to drop on August 28th. The album will feature guests like Method Man, Busta Rhymes. Hardy has dabbled in rap before, apparently, including a 1999 mixtape as Tommy Number One, Eddie Too Tall. All right.
1: Will you be listening?
2: I'm not sure if I'm going to give this one a listen, but I appreciate it, though, because I have dabbled in creating beats.
1: Yeah, exactly.
2: Back in college.
1: I bet you and Tom Hardy would make a heck of a duo.
2: It would be interesting.
1: Kim Kardashian recently had three of her cars painted to match her $60 million California mega mansion. The job cost $100,000 and was done by Platinum Motorsports. She had her Lamborghini Urus, Rolls-Royce Ghost, and Mercedes Maybach all painted gray to blend in with the house.
2: There you go. That's you always got to get your vehicle to match your house.
1: Yeah, she also apparently did the same thing to her Cybertruck, which I thought those were already gray. But maybe the wrong color of or shade of gray, I should say.
2: You think she hauls around a bunch of lumber and does projects in her Cybertruck?
1: No, that's probably what the Lamborghini's for.
2: Marvel's Wonder Man renewed for season 2 on Disney Plus. It's inspired by the Marvel comic character introduced in 1964 by Stan Lee, Don Heck, Jack Kirby. Yeah, a lot of other people that I have no clue who are. His fortunes begin to shift after crossing paths with Trevor Slattery, a once prominent performer who chose a career but has faded. So, anyway, it sounds like something Dave's going to watch.
1: Probably, yeah. Birthdays today, WWE star Cody Rhodes is 41, Olympic gold medalist and all-time American great. Michael Phelps, 41 today. Country star Cole Swindell is 43. Mike Tyson is 60 today.
2: Mike Tyson, everybody. Hey.
1: And Vincent D'Onofrio is 67. Can I tell my Mike Tyson joke?
2: Yeah, sure.
1: Do you know that Mike Tyson is very anti-religious?
2: No, I didn't know that.
1: Yeah, it's because he punches everyone in the faith. American Sky, it's Aaron Tippin here on the Morning Kickstart. It's Iowa's best country on Kicks on 1.1, 742.

0: Stella Lefty, Boston. I do appreciate when Dave's nice to me. It's not very often.
1: But, what? You know. What? I'm as nice to you as often as I can be.
0: As often.
1: Yeah. Mm-hmm.
0: Yeah.
1: Well, Brandon, we've been following the German fan Freddie on social media as he's made his way around the U.S. for the World Cup. But unfortunately for Freddie, the German national team going home a little earlier than expected. They lost yesterday to Paraguay.
0: Yeah.
1: In a penalty shootout. It was
0: one of the
1: very
0: favorites
1: intense.
0: To win the whole thing.
1: Yeah. I saw yesterday Freddie had posted that his flight back to Germany isn't until July 23rd.
0: Oh.
1: So he's got a little bit of time to kill before.
0: Wow. Better become a fan of somebody else.
1: I appreciate the commitment to expecting Germany to go far, but that's the risk you take, I guess.
0: I guess, he's out just wandering about now.
1: Yeah, I don't know if he has tickets to any other games, because I assume he probably bought a couple.
0: I would assume he did.
1: In advance.
0: Yeah.
1: So maybe he's going to Paraguay against whoever they're playing next. Who knows?
0: Man, that would be kind of a weird feeling.
1: Yeah,
0: like,
1: it would be.
0: You're in this other country for a very long time. I'm assuming he'll be here for over a month.
1: Yeah.
0: And I also would like to know what he does for work.
1: Yeah, no kidding. Does he work somewhere where he has enough money to do all of this? Or does he work somewhere where they just give him 3 months vacation time? Like, what's the trade-off here as to what he does?
0: It's a good question. I don't know, but I do know that
1: he's here for another month.
0: You don't have to go home, but you got to get up out of here.
1: Yeah, it's Team USA against, who we playing? Oh, yeah, Bosnia.
0: Bosnia.
1: Tomorrow. Bosnia and Herzegovina.
0: Herzegovina, yeah. Tomorrow at night, right?
1: Yeah, I believe it's six. At 6, I believe. So, yeah. Team USA.
0: Mexico plays today.
1: They do, yeah, against, I don't know who Mexico plays.
0: Somebody.
1: But, they are in action today, so.
0: There's been a lot of Googling going on by, I think, everyone who's watched the World Cup. Who won yesterday over Germany?
1: Paraguay beat Germany.
0: Yeah, no clue where that's at.
1: It sounds like
0: South America.
1: Central South America, I believe. Yeah.
0: Yeah, usually I can read it and I'm like, oh, that sounds like that's in South America somewhere.
1: Yeah, and Canada also won, so all three of the host nations looking to make it to the round of 16.
0: Wow.
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0: Yeah, warm day. We do have that extreme heat warning that goes until July 1st, which is Wednesday, tomorrow until 10 o'clock. So 95 the high today, partly cloudy skies, hot, humid again, 74 the low overnight tonight. We do have a chance for some showers and thunderstorms. 94 the high Wednesday with a low of 74 and a hot, humid day there as well with a chance of showers and thunderstorms Wednesday night into your Thursday morning.
1: Taking a look around Kix Country here this morning, 80 degrees in Vinton. It's 77 in Radcliffe and Iowa Falls, 79 in Ames and Bondurant. It's also 79 degrees right here outside the Kix studios this morning. And Russell Dickerson, Happened to Me. 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
1: Don't worry, Dawn's here too on the Morning Kickstart as we... Yeah, you're here too.
2: Oh.
1: I think.
2: Hot Mike.
1: Coming up later this hour, we've got an opportunity for a Lucky Kicks listener to get two tickets to see Sammy Kershaw at the Central Iowa Fair this summer.
2: That sounds good. I think it'll be a great show here at the Central Iowa Fair. And hopefully the weather will be cooperating a little bit more than this week.
1: We won't have extreme heat warnings.
0: Tama, Toledo, Gladbrook, and the rest of Tama County. Thank you for making us number one for Iowa's best country. 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

0: Now for an information update, let's send it down to the newsroom with Zach Tomish. 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
1: Good morning, Dave, and happy National Social Media Day. The Iowa Utilities Commission has launched an investigation of Black Hills Energy's compliance with state and federal pipeline safety regulations. Radio Iowa's Dar Danielson reports.
2: The Utilities Commission says a comprehensive investigation follows a June 2025 inspection of pipelines in 18 communities in the Black Hills Spencer Unit in northwest Iowa. Inspectors identified more than 100 safety issues in 16 categories. The IUC says none of the issues are an immediate threat to the public, but the sheer number led to concerns about potentially broader company-wide safety issues. The IUC is deferring the final decision on civil penalties for the Spencer Unit till it completes a full evaluation of Black Hills safety and management practices throughout the rest of the state. The company has 30 days to respond.
1: It's not the heat, it's the humidity. Ain't that the truth? While temperatures will continue to be in the 90s for highs the next few days, the humidity will add to that, pushing the heat indices past 100 degrees, issuing extreme heat warnings from the National Weather Service. The extreme heat warning has now been extended through Wednesday night for a majority of Iowa. They suggest

0: drinking plenty of water, even when you're not thirsty, and watching for heat illnesses. Heat exhaustion and heat stroke will be the two most common heat illnesses. Some symptoms of heat exhaustion include heavy sweating, headache, dizziness, excessive thirst, weakness, and nausea. If someone is experiencing what you think is heat stroke, call 911 immediately. The spokesman for the Iowa Department of Transportation says things won't automatically change when the new minimum 60-mile-an-hour speed limit law takes effect tomorrow. Daniel Yeh says it'll take at least 1 week to cover the 1,800 state highway signs with aluminum overlays, and changes on county roads will take even longer.
1: So we really want motorists to follow the posted speed limit. Not every 55-mile-an-hour road is going to increase to 60.
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4: Kicks Country Weather. Hot one out there today. 95 is our expected high. Partly cloudy skies with a low of 74 and partly cloudy overnight with a chance of some scattered thunderstorms early. We have an extreme heat warning continuing until Wednesday at 10 p.m. Tomorrow, 94 with a low of 74. Partly cloudy skies. Now the round of showers and thunderstorms possible Wednesday nights.
5: Yeah, that hot weather going to continue here through the week. And we are warming up real steady here this morning. 79 in Ames, 80 in Bondurant, 79 in Grinnell and Trarett, 78 in Conrad and Hubbard, and 80 degrees outside the Kick Studios here this morning as we kick off our 8 o'clock hour with a little Riley Green. It's damn a good day to leave. Well, like damn good day to stay inside here today. 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

0: Taking a look at traffic here on your morning commute in and around Kicks Country. Looks like they've got that accident cleared up on I-380 there in eastern Iowa. So should be good out there. We do have a couple of slowdowns here in the Des Moines area. I-80 eastbound between the Des Moines River Bridge and Highway 415 near Des Moines. Traffic is slowed up a little bit there, as it is on I-35 southbound, just south of Ankeny there as you get into Des Moines. Between exit 89 and I-235, traffic a little bit slowed up there in the northern part of Des Moines. So do keep an eye out for that and prep for that as you hit the roadways this morning.
1: Coming up later this afternoon, it is Super Shy Mastermind at 2:20 with Doris Day. She'll fire off a question. First one to get it right will win themselves a car wash to Super Shine Car Wash with locations in Marshalltown and Ames. It's Luke Bryan, Country, and She Knows It on Now.

0: Lukey B, I think.
1: It was, yeah.
0: Artist formerly known as artist Luke Bryan. We like to have fun around here, Dave.
1: That we do. That
0: you
1: we
0: okay?
1: Do. I'm good.
0: Is it those smokes that you go out and check your tire pressure in the morning?
1: I do not smoke.
0: Today is not a day that I would encourage you to go out there and check your tire pressure.
1: No, it is.
0: It's kind of warm out there.
1: It is a little bit warm out there. July 4th coming up. A lot of people planning some vacations around that, heading around in and around Kix Country. Also headed outside of Kix Country.
0: Why would you go anywhere else except for Iowa for the 4th of July?
1: That's what I'm wondering. But yeah. Airbnb apparently is preparing for the 4th of July holiday. One of the more party-heavy holidays that we see here throughout the year. And Airbnb is apparently using anti-party technology for the upcoming 4th of July weekend. Their system screens bookings to flag for potential parties, and the tech aims to curb loud gatherings in several cities. Listen, I think if it's 4th of July, you just got to let them have it.
0: You know, you know what I've always said, we need more regulation and control.
1: Yeah.
0: I've always been a big supporter of that.
1: You're a big between the lines kind of guy.
0: I love regulation.
1: Yes.
0: We need more of it.
1: Yes, absolutely. Restrictions and people talk about the R&R, you know, rest and relaxation. Yours are restrictions and regulations.
0: Yes, that is me. I'd like to get a lawyer on and ask, like, are these some of these things, like, I mean, where does, like, the privacy end? Like,
1: yeah,
0: it's so fitting, the 4th of July, where do our freedoms end and begin?
1: I think for this one, it's used in the booking process, not actually at the house.
0: Oh.
1: But I have heard that Airbnb, there are, like,
0: cameras. So that's why
1: stuff.
0: They track, like, you on your phone,
1: yeah.
0: So they can go back to all that
1: there
0: information they got from your phone.
1: Yeah, there you go.
0: And decide whether you're worthy or not.
1: That's the connection.
0: Huh.
1: Yeah.
0: That doesn't remind me of any, like, communist country or anything like that.
1: No, that's America red, white, and blue right there. What? We don't have freedoms here. What are you talking about?
0: All right, before we get in trouble, we better play a song.
1: Hey, this is a good one.
0: Uh-huh.
1: She's coming to Kix Country October 29th.
0: Not overly patriotic, but somewhat. Yeah.
1: I'm pretty sure that show sold out in like an hour, by the way.
0: Yeah.
1: So if
0: doesn't
1: you missed out,
0: me. Yeah.
1: Tough luck. Ella Langley, Choosing Texas, the Kix 101.1.

0: Ella Langley, she was in Texas. I thought Dave was talking to me behind the scenes here, and then I took my headphones off, and I'm like, oh, Dave's just singing.
1: Yeah, of course. That's what I am.
0: I thought you said something to me.
1: No.
0: You know?
1: No.
0: No. Dave doesn't talk to me a whole lot.
1: What?
0: I don't know if people don't get to see what happens, you know, when the song's playing, but Dave doesn't really talk to me. He's just over there humming and singing and...
1: Well, I mean, you're working on stuff, so I don't want to bug you while you're focused.
0: You're not
1: on
0: bugging
1: something.
0: Me.
1: Okay.
0: Yeah, no. Well. I'll let you know if you're bugging me.
1: Okay.
0: Trust me.
1: 8:20 on the Morning Kickstart. Time to check in with Kickstart 1.1 meteorologist Jennifer Vucicki. Jen, we're staying hot this week.
2: It really is, yeah. We still have that extreme heat warning remaining in effect until Wednesday evening. Today, we're looking at some sunshine for the day. Highs getting us into the mid-90s. It's going to feel more like about 104 today, so it's going to be kind of that sticky hot day today overall. A little bit on the breezy side, so hopefully that'll help, but really that's just going to be kind of hot air blowing around. And then for tonight, we're looking at a slight chance for some showers and thunderstorms with partly cloudy skies. Overnight lows around about 74. For your day on Wednesday, we have a slight chance for showers and storms by the afternoon hours. Blend of clouds and sunshine develops high around about 93 degrees. Again, heat indices above 100 tomorrow as well. Thursday looks like a slight chance for showers and thunderstorms. Blend of clouds and sunshine, high of 92. 92 again here for your Friday, another slight chance for showers and storms. Then for the 4th of July holiday coming up on Saturday, we have a chance for showers and storms again. Blend of clouds and sun with a high around about 91. 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I'm meteorologist Jennifer Wojcicki.
1: All right, thanks, Jen. Coming up, we've got your shot to win tickets to see Sammy Kershaw at the Central Iowa Fair. 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

0: Jason Aldean, Don't Tell on Me. It's Iowa's Best Country on Kix 101.1.
1: Coming up on Saturday, July 11th, it's Sammy Kershaw at the Central Iowa Fair. Brandon, have you seen Sammy Kershaw in concert at all?
0: I have not myself. I do enjoy hearing a 90s throwback hit from Sammy Kershaw.
1: For sure. And we are giving you guys an opportunity out there in Kix country to go see the show for free by listening to Kix 101.1. That's right. 1-800-753-6101. Just be caller number 7 right now to win yourself a pair of tickets to go see Sammy Kershaw and special guest Sierra Griggs at the Central Iowa Fair on July 11th. That's right. It's coming up in about a couple weeks here now, and we've got your opportunity to win some tickets. 1-800-753-6101. Here he is, Sammy Kershaw, Third Rate Romance. It's Iowa's Best Country on Kix 101.1. Call now to win tickets.

0: Tommy Kershaw, third-rate romance, Iowa's best country on Kix 101.1. And in about 12 days from now, you'll hear that song live.
1: Yeah. We have got your opportunity to go see Sammy Kershaw live at the Central Iowa Fair. Let's go ahead and meet our winner here this morning. Good morning, Kix 101.1. Who's this?
2: Janessa.
1: Hi, Janessa. How are you doing this morning?
2: I'm great.
1: Janessa, have you seen Sammy Kershaw in concert before?
2: No, but I was hoping to.
1: Well, you're hoping to. Well, I've got some good news for you then, Janessa. You're caller number 7 this morning.
2: Awesome. That's great. Thank you.
0: You are welcome. Headed to the Central Iowa Fair coming up on Saturday, July 11th. And all free, a couple pair of tickets, all yours. You got to tell everybody who's making you a winner.
2: Kix 101.
1: Congratulations to Janessa. She's off to see the show for free. And hopefully the weather helps her out a little bit there, and we're not so dang hot like we have been today and tomorrow and the rest of the week. Somebody's got to turn up the AC here in Kix Country.
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0: Tracy Byrd, Watermelon Crawl, Iowa's best country on Kix 101.1. Do you remember Dierks Bentley came out with his own version of that?
1: I Watermelon do not.
0: Moose Knuckle Shuffle.
1: Oh, okay. Good for Dierks.
0: Yeah, he had like a little side venture a few years ago. It was like a side band.
1: Okay.
0: You know what I mean? Where he tried to like act like a 90s country star, and he didn't go by Dierks Bentley, I don't believe.
1: No, I didn't know that.
0: So that was a hot minute.
1: Speaking of hot minute, we've had a lot of hot minutes here in Kix Country this week, and we will continue those. I saw this meme on social media yesterday. You know, there's that meme where if you don't, or you don't deserve me at my best if you don't accept me at my worst.
0: Mm-hmm.
1: I don't know if you've ever heard that before.
0: I have.
1: There was this, I saw this one where it was, you can't love me at my, or you don't deserve me at my worst if you can't love me at my other worst. And it was a picture of Iowa in the winter with all the negative degree wind chills and a picture of Iowa in the summer with all of the heat indexes over 105. And, yeah, that's kind of how it goes here in Kix Country.
0: Yeah, it does. Man, that's the one thing about, like, living in Florida.
1: Yeah.
0: Like, man, you get that swampy feeling
1: all the time. Yeah.
0: You know, at least we only experience it for 2 to 3 months.
1: Yeah.
0: But have that, you know, 9 months out of the year.
1: Yeah.
0: You know, because I think, you know.
1: And really, this year, it hadn't been too bad. We had some pretty mild weather.
0: June was really nice.
1: Up overall. Until about three days ago.
0: Yeah. Yeah.
1: Started to warm up and it got hot.
0: That's one thing I think here in Iowa we always like forget about. It's like, really, oh, it wouldn't be so bad if it weren't for the humidity.
1: Yeah.
0: But like, I mean, man, this year June was superb.
1: Really nice. Yeah. Yeah. So hopefully we can get more of that in July.
0: Don't take it for granted.
1: No, definitely not.
0: No.
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0: Chase Matthew holding it down like we are in the Kick Studios.
1: Yeah, for sure.
0: In the basement. Can you really hold it down when you're in the basement, though?
1: No, you know what I mean? You can hold it up.
0: Yeah, we are holding the building up. Yeah.
1: When was the last time you were in downtown Des Moines?
0: Really, really in the New Year's? New Year's Eve.
1: Okay. Residents and organizations in Des Moines are making the skywalks more accessible and enjoyable. We were down Two Below's Honey, and we had about a 15-20 minute wait there, so we spent about 15 minutes walking around the skywalks down there in downtown Des Moines.
0: Yeah, we used a skywalk when we went to the NCAA tournament a couple of years ago, and that was nice because it was pretty chilly that night when we went to the round of 32 games.
1: Well, I imagine you probably didn't get to park very close.
0: No,
1: for that.
0: No, we did not. No.
1: Which is when the skywalk comes in handy. You can just walk from downtown Des Moines straight to the Casey Center.
0: Mm-hmm.
1: Just like that. And apparently.
0: Well, not just like that.
1: Well, it takes a little while.
0: Yeah. Yeah.
1: A few weeks ago, a Des Moines resident posted to social media that they were tired of getting lost in the downtown skywalk, so they decided to take matters into their own hands. And now there are some interactive maps, and we actually saw some of them. In the skywalks. Although I did,
0: are they hand drawn or are they professionally
1: done? No, they're like
0: done?
1: They're like a digital.
0: Okay,
1: like what you'd see in a mall, maybe.
0: Yeah, you are here. Do
1: yeah,
0: they have that
1: exactly.
0: On there?
1: Yeah, they got a little red arrow saying that. Although I did think it was a little funny. The map that we saw anyway still said Wells Fargo Arena.
0: Oh,
1: so
0: the people who make the pizza. And Casey's are not happy about this.
1: No, they're not. But yeah, I did think that was a little funny. Art pieces can serve as landmarks or wayfinders as well, so they've been putting up some of that as well throughout the skywalks. And,
0: wayfinders.
1: Officials hope they encourage people to explore. I know we definitely did. Didn't get too far, though, because we had to make sure
0: we were
1: able to
0: make
1: it back.
0: Yeah, you didn't want to miss your reservation.
1: And no, we did not. But yeah, it was a lot of fun up there, so hopefully that continues.
2: 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Kicks 101.1. 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A lot of people take it to the next level by adding bacon and dipping in our liquid gold ranch dressing that's been voted best in the state. 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
1: That is for sure.
0: 95 the high with partly cloudy skies. 74 is the low overnight tonight. We do have a chance for some showers and thunderstorms. 94 the high Wednesday. Partly cloudy skies with a low of 74. Another round of scattered thunderstorms possible Wednesday night. We are not going to really cool down for the rest of the week. I guess if you consider lower 90s instead of mid-90s cooling down, then there you go.
1: Hey, we'll take it. Mostly sunny skies across Kicks Country here this morning. 81 in Ames and Bondurant. 80 in Traer and Grundy Center. 79 in Radcliffe. 82 in Vinton. It's 81 outside the Kicks studios this morning with Gary. That's right, it's Stephen Wilson Jr., Iowa's best country on Kicks at 101.1. Good morning!

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1: We are into our final hour here. We've got all of your favorites coming up from Tennille Arts, Morgan Wallen, Shane Proffitt, and Graylin James. All of that and more coming up on the Morning Kickstart. Kicks on 1.1.
0: Tama, Toledo, Gilbert, and the rest of Central Iowa, thank you for making us number one for Iowa's best country. 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

0: Shane Proffitt, Long Live Country. It's Iowa's best country on Kickstarter 1.1 with Blake Shelton.
1: That's right.
0: He'll name the dogs. It's Iowa's best country on Kickstarter 1.1 and 910 here on a hot Tuesday morning.

0: Brandon, have you heard about the dog named Hennessy?
1: No.
0: All right. Well, there was a dog from Iowa named Hennessy after that was from the state of Iowa and was out in Virginia, or West Virginia, excuse me, and survived a fiery car crash that unfortunately killed the driver, which was a very sad story here in the state of Iowa. But the good news that came out of this was that the dog was able to be reunited with the family here in Iowa from West Virginia after after the dog got rescued. It was in West Virginia for a while, and then they ended up finding the home here in Iowa.
1: Yeah. Wow. That's amazing. That is that's a pretty cool story. I mean, it's sometimes I'm amazed like what people will do for animals to you know, because they're kind of a big connection point for a lot of people. And it's just amazing. Like, you know, somebody had to drive that dog all the way from West Virginia to Iowa, you know, to reunite. And you know, so that's a cool story.
0: Yeah, the Kanawha Charleston Humane Association, West Virginia, took in the dog after the crash, obviously wanting to save the dog. And the community engagement manager.

0: Dr. Angie Gillenwater down in West Virginia said the most of the phone number on the collar was rubbed off, leaving only an area code and three numbers. Mm. But that was enough information, and with more than 100,000 followers on the Facebook page, they were able to track down the Animal Rescue League of Marshalltown, where Hennessy was originally adopted in 2019.
1: No kidding.
0: And that's how they were able to track down the family.
1: Wow. That's amazing.
0: Yeah.
1: That is that is a cool story.
0: Yeah, absolutely.
1: So it restores your faith in humanity,
0: it
1: Dave.
0: Really does, yeah. And the family drove all the way down from Iowa to West Virginia to bring her home on Monday afternoon.
1: That's cool.
0: So a very cool story there.
1: Yeah.
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3: Cash Hog Business is opening unchanged on Tuesday. I'm John Perkins with a Brownfield Market Update. Dorchester, Wisconsin this morning is steady at 63. Opening at the major direct markets could have a firmer undertone. Yesterday's negotiated close was pretty large, especially given that most Mondays have been pretty quiet as of late, so it looks like some buyers might be trying to get ahead of the slowdown later on this week. Pork on Monday was up $2.29 at $97.66. The estimated hog slaughter of 485,000 head was up 29,000 on the week and 17,000 on the year. Box beef was higher. Choice is up 41 cents at $3.91.44. Select beef is 260 higher at $3.74.18. In Chicago, July beans are down 2 1/4. July corn in this first notice day is 1 1/2 higher. July wheat in Chicago is up a half a penny. A lot of this just position squaring ahead of the USDA numbers, which are out today at noon Eastern, 11 a.m. Central. Quarterly corn, soybean, and wheat stocks are all expected to be above a year ago. Could be multi-year highs for at least a couple of those commodities. Meanwhile, the USDA is expected to report that more soybean acres are planted than expected in March. Fewer corn acres are planted. And while wheat acreage is expected to be up from the last guess, it's still going to be right around an all-time low. Again, those numbers are out today at noon Eastern, 11 a.m. Central. Over at the Merck, live and feeder cattle are lower as they wait for widespread direct business to get going. August live is down 70 at 242.87. October's 57 lower at 236.80. August feeders are down $1.87 at 365.60. September's down 195 at 363.80. And hogs are mixed, mostly higher on spread trade here at the end of the month. July's up 37 cents at 94.20. August is $1.12 higher at 98.40. We are online at brownfieldagnews.com. John Perkins, Brownfield.
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0: 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Taking a look at our forecast today, a high of 95, lows down to 74, with Wednesday repeating that, a high of 94, lows down to 74 degrees, along with an extreme heat warning in effect all day today and tomorrow, ending at Wednesday at 10 o'clock at night. So certainly a week to watch out for that hot weather and make sure you're staying hydrated and staying as cool as you can. Hopefully as cool as a cucumber. 80 degrees in State Center, 78 in Hubbard, 79 in Conrad, it's 77 in Iowa Falls, 81 in Bondurant, Grinnell, Ames, and right outside the Kix studios this morning. Kenny Chesney and Carry On. 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

Jordan Davis. I ain't saying it's Iowa's best country on Kicks at a 1.1. I'm saying it's Iowa's best country on Kicks at a 1.1. It's Jason Aldean, the Amarillo Sky. Iowa's best country on Kicks at a 1.1.

0: Porter Martin, X's in Texas. It's Iowa's best country on Kicks at 1.1. All right, Brandon. Well, 4th of July is coming up. Do you have any plans for 4th of July weekend? I know
1: it's
0: I go up
1: a personal question, Dave.
0: I'm sorry. I just got to know what you're doing.
1: gonna go see the Ma.
0: Okay.
1: Up there, across the border, eh?
0: Do you plan on bringing any snacks or any food up to?
1: Probably bring a few gluten-free snacks. Although I will give credit to my mom and my family has supported me in my gluten-free journey.
0: Well, that's good. That's good. I don't know if Krispy Kreme has gluten-free donuts, but I
1: don't believe so.
0: They are offering this 4th of July a free glazed donut to anyone who comes in wearing red, white, and blue.
1: Oh, wow.
0: Unfortunately, one donut per person. Only one donut per person.
1: Wow. You know, I spent some time with our good buddy Dennis over the weekend.
0: Yeah.
1: He kept calling it my glucose allergy. I'm like, I don't have diabetes just yet.
0: Well, that glucose would also be affected with this donut situation, so I think you're out of luck twice.
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11: Soybeans are lower Tuesday morning. Corn, cattle, and hogs are all trading some degree of mixed. I'm John Perkins with a Brownfield Market Update. You better build bigger bins. It's just a suggestion, but regardless, be ready to maximize your per acre profits with MX Series corn by Stein. Stein has yield. Soybeans are lower, with the USDA expected to raise its planted area number, and quarterly stocks should be up on the year. The national crop rating did dip 1 point over the past week. Development's ahead of average. July beans on this first notice day for July contracts are down 2 3/4 to 11.06. August is 6 lower at 11.13 1/4. July bean meal's down at $2.10 at 302.60. July soybean oil's 212 points lower at 66.95. Corn's mixed. Analysts expect at least some cut in U.S. acreage, along with the year-to-year rise in quarterly stocks. The corn condition rating's below a year ago, and development's faster than average. July's up 2 at 4.04. September's down 1/4 at 4.10. And wheat's mixed. Combined wheat acreage could be the lowest on record, while quarterly stocks might hit a multi-year high. The winter wheat harvest is almost halfway done, and the spring wheat rating was up on the week. July Chicago's 2.5 higher at 572. Ahead of the USDA numbers at noon Eastern, 11 Central. December cotton's up 42 at 76.87. September rice is 14.5 higher at 13.85.5. Live cattle are mixed and feeders are lower ahead of widespread direct business. This week's show list does look mostly lower than last week. August live's up 2 cents at 243.60. October's down two at 237.35. August feeders are 90 lower at 366.57. And hogs are mixed, mostly higher, adjusting spreads here at the end of the month. Pork was higher yesterday, and traders are expecting some decent packer demand today. July's up 60 at 94.42. August is up 140 at 98.67. Traders are also keeping an eye on potential heat stress to livestock and crops. Brownfield.
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0: Yeah, it's time now for our Kicks comedy bit here this morning. One of my all-time favorite bits, Brian Regan and the walkie-talkie.
2: Inventions intrigue me. I was reading about the walkie-talkie, and I read it was a military invention. That surprised me, because usually military stuff has strong names, you know, Apache helicopter, Tomahawk missile, walkie-talkie. How did that slip through the system? It's a general talking to some guy. What do you have there, soldier? Well, it's a new communication device. It's untethered, which will enable the troops to speak effectively when they're in the field. What's it called? Walkie-talkie! Look, I'm walking and I'm talking. Now you walk in talking, General. I'm walking and talking. Are you walking and talking? I like it, soldier. What's this explosive device? The whammy kablam. And this is the rooty tooty aim and shoot. Walkie-talkie.
0: I think a lot of people would be less intimidated by guns and, you know, explosives if they were called the whammy kablam and the rooty tooty aim and shooty. But maybe that's just me. Brian Regan in our Kicks comedy bit this morning. Iowa's best country on Kicks at 1.1.
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0: 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Taking a look at our forecast here out there in Kicks Country today. A high of 95, lows down to 74. Tomorrow, a high of 94, lows down to 74. An extreme heat warning remains in effect until tomorrow night at 10 p.m., so make sure you're staying cool. and staying hydrated if you got to be outside for a little bit here today. Thursday, a high of 92, lows down to 73, and Friday and Saturday, see more of the same. As we look around Kicks Country this morning, 83 in Ames and Bondurant, also 83 in Grinnell, 81 in Hubbard, Conrad, Traer and Grundy Center, 79 in Iowa Falls, 80 in Radcliffe, 82 in State Center, it's 83 in Vinton. Mostly sunny skies across Kicks Country here this morning, including outside the Kicks studios, where we sit at 83 degrees. You know, I've been watching a lot of the World Cup, and, you know, there's a lot of stuff maybe that I would change about America, but it's still, to me, the greatest country, and it's still nowhere else that I'd rather spend my life. And this World Cup has really reminded me that America still is America the Beautiful. It's Stephen Curtis Chapman and Chris Jansen, Iowa's best country on Kicks 101.1. Enjoy the rest of your Tuesday, everybody, and have a great rest of your day.

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1: The Fighter! Keith Urban and Carrie Underwood at Kix 101.1. You heard it. Yep, Hennessy is home. Details about that. Do not store your fireworks in this. And that's some wedding stats, too.
0: Belle Plaine, Vinton, Garrison, and the rest of Benton County. Thank you for making us number one for Iowa's best country. 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

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The extreme heat warning has been extended to Wednesday night. Yeah, 95 for our high. Here's Kane Brown and Woman at Kicks.

You know that's Ella and Be Heard. Iowa's Best Country Kicks 101.1 from the album Dandelion. Iowa's Best Country and Alex Miller, Just a Mom. 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
1: Scotty McCreery's Damn Straight at Iowa's Best Country Kicks 101.1. There are so many different ways of saying this. Kid myself. Here's John Morgan at Kicks 101.1.

0: mean? John Morgan and Kid Myself, Iowa's best country. Kicks 101.1. We had some fun last night. My son took a picture of our cat, Shinx. And if you see the picture on my Facebook page, you'll see that he, well, is it a cat? Is it a bat? Or is it an exclamation point? Oh, just having some fun there. Speaking of fun, did you see the video of Hennessy and the reuniting of Hennessy and family? Oh my goodness, that was incredible. People were crying when they saw that. Me, I was just so happy. Her tale tells it all. She is just ecstatic to be reunited with her family. I'm looking forward to talking to somebody from the Animal Rescue League today to get more details about Hennessy and what's ahead for her. It's exciting, though. It's good stuff. Iowa's Best Country, Kicks 101.1.
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10: At Wayward Social, step outside and enjoy patio life at Gutter Point with drinks, food, shuffleboard, and remember, live music every Thursday night from 6 to 8. For today, partly cloudy with a high of 95 degrees. Extreme heat warning is now extended until Wednesday night. Tomorrow, actually tonight, a low of 74. A chance for some scattered showers, not about 35% chance. And then tomorrow, partly cloudy and 94. Fresno 83, as is for now. Bondurant's 84. We're mostly sunny and 84 a kick.

MacArthur, the number one song in Kix Country, according to you, in the Top Kix at 6. The Top Kix at 6 list being revealed very soon. Here's Jordan Davis, Bar None.

0: American Saturday Night. That is Brad Paisley at Iowa's Best Country Kicks 101.1 America, the melting pot of the world. Yeah, we're all a bunch of Heinz 57s, you think about it. Anyway, so 250 years celebrating that birthday coming up here very, very soon. Turns out the place you should not be storing your fireworks is in the oven. I know. You think about that, you're like, really? Yeah, a family gathering in China forgot the fireworks that were stored in the oven. Shortly after the party, the homeowner turned on the oven to heat up some food and wound up destroying the kitchen. Note to self, do not store fireworks in your oven. Now you know. Iowa's Best Country, Kix 101.1.
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place than Here and Now to win tickets to see Sammy Kershaw July 11th at the Central Iowa Fair. Sierra Griggs opens for him. Let's play this song from 1996, just added today. Remember this one by Dahlia? Caller number 7 wins 2 tickets to see Sammy Kershaw at the Central Iowa Fair. Iowa's Best Country, Kix 101.1.

0: was Best Country Kicks 101.1, Top 10 Hit 1996. Sammy Kershaw and Vidalia. Song about a sweet onion and a girl named Vidalia that makes him cry. Nobody's crying. Did you get a chance to win tickets to see Sammy Kershaw? Kicks 101.1, who's this?
1: This is Heath.
0: Hi, Heath. What's going on?
1: Just working the day away.
0: Well, I appreciate you working and listening because you're my winner. You're going to go see Sammy Kershaw.
1: Yes.
0: Have you seen him before?
1: I have not.
0: So many people have not seen him. Oh, my gosh. Well, you're going to have a great time because Sammy puts on a great show. Who's sending you to the Central Iowa Fair?
1: Kicks 101.
0: Yeah, absolutely. Sammy Kershaw was around in the 90s. Obviously, I saw him in the 90s up at Country Jam in Eau Claire several times. And then, of course, he was at the Roots and Boots tour that he actually put together with Colin Ray and Aaron Tippin. He was at Meskwaki in 2020. Remember that one. And also in Nevada for Pizza Pie-Lusa. And now he's coming to the Central Iowa Fair all by himself? Yeah. Get a chance to go see him live. If you have not gotten tickets yet, they're only $30. Only $30. But if you'd like to try and win them, which Heath did from Melbourne, you can. More chances to win coming up at Kicks 101.1 to see Sammy Kershaw.
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0: 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Make sure you're hydrated. Or better yet, wait until it gets a little bit cooler, like tonight. And it'll be like 74. Today, a high of 95. Overnight low of 74. And tomorrow, a high of 94 as that heat warning continues until 10 o'clock tomorrow night. State Center, 40 is 84, 84 in Grundy Center, 86 in Vinton. It's sunny and 85 at Kix 101.1.

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1: Ashley Cook and Baby Blues, her brand new song at Kix 101.1. The top Kix at 6 list is out. And I'll be playing one of the songs from that list coming up.
0: Des Moines, Ames, Marshalltown, and the rest of Central Iowa. 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

Dustin Lynch, seeing red at Kix 101.1. This is one of the songs in the top Kix at 6 this week. Ride, ride, ride. George Burge and Luke Bryan at Kix.

0: is next, girl.
1: Carly Pearson, Next Girl. It kicks 101.1, but then there is this song right here from Cole Swindell. Have you heard it yet? Oh, my. You might want to get a Kleenex or two. Here's Girl Dad.

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0: Jackson Dean and Make a Liar, Kix 101.1. Happy birthday today to our very own JW. Yep, he is celebrating his birthday today. And so is Cole Swindell. You heard his song, Girl Dad. See, I told you it'd make you cry. The video is really good. If you haven't seen the video yet, yeah, I can find that. 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
6: 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Partly cloudy today and 95 are high. The heat, extreme heat warning extended until Wednesday night. Tonight, a low of 74, maybe a chance for some rain, and then back up to 94 for the high tomorrow. Conrad's 85, 85 in Hubbard. Iowa Falls, 83. We're sunny and 87 here at Kix.

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The answer to today's brain buster, which nobody got, 91% of people agree time seems to move faster as their kids get older. It won't be like this for long. 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

0: From the number one movie, Toy Story 5. It's the closing credits that she sings that song. Taylor Swift. I knew it. I knew you. Well, it turns out that some of her friends are getting a little bit frustrated with Taylor as she and Travis Kelce, are getting closer, I guess, to their wedding day. A source says it's a wedding, not a Middle East peace summit. People are being asked to block off 2 full days and wait for instructions. Rumor has it Friday. I don't know if that's true or not, but I knew it. I knew it. I knew it. I knew you. Taylor Swift. Iowa's Best Country Kicks 101.1. It's going to be a hot one. Hopefully you are hydrating and staying in a cool place. This weather reminds me of growing up and going out and hoeing melons. Obviously not this time of day. Oh, no, no, no. Early in the morning and later at night. I mean, we'd be up at sunrise and stay out till probably about 9 o'clock in the morning, maybe 10, but that's it. And then we just stay inside where it's cool and watch TV. Guiding Light was on. And then in the evening as the sun started to go down, or nope, not even that, probably about 5, maybe 6, we'd go back out until the mosquitoes drove us back in. So that's weather like this reminds me of. Iowa's Best Country Kicks 101.1.
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0: 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Zach John King, Get to Drinking at Iowa's Best Country Kicks 101.1. 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
0: 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For today, a high of 95 degrees. Yep, they've extended that heat warning until Wednesday night. 74 for the overnight low and 94 for the high tomorrow. Traverse 85, 86 in Grinnell. Bonnerant's 86. It's sunny and 86 here at Kix.
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2: 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With that, here is Zach Thomas. Hey, Zach.
3: Thanks, Doris, and happy National Start a Water Gun Fight Day. Two separate weekend crashes in western Iowa each claimed a life, as Rick Hansen reports.
4: A 17-year-old from Cass County died late Saturday night during a rollover accident in Adair County. The Iowa State Patrol says the unidentified teen was from Lewis and was one of five people in a vehicle driven by a 17-year-old from Manita that rolled over near the Cass-Adair County line. No names were immediately released. The patrol said also 70-year-old William Sterler of Sheldon died at a local hospital following a UTV crash west of Magnolia Saturday evening in Harrison County. The operator of the UTV, 64-year-old Kathleen Sterler, also of Sheldon, suffered non-life-threatening injuries. Both accidents remain under investigation.
3: Websites and smartphone apps where at least a third of the content is considered pornographic will soon be required to screen the age of Iowa users and block access to anyone under the age of 18. Starting tomorrow, July 1st, Iowa will become the 26th state to have this kind of age verification law. Iowa's new law restrictions are patterned after a Texas law that was upheld a year ago by the U.S. Supreme Court. Supporters of the bill say the age verification law sets up a speed bump that'll shield kids from exposure to pornography. Former Gopher and Wild defenseman Stu Bickle has been named the new head coach for the Iowa Wild. Bickle spent the last five seasons as an assistant coach in the American Hockey League, including 4 years with Coachella Valley. He now takes over the Wild's primary affiliate, replacing Greg Conran, who left after last season for an assistant coaching position with the St. Louis Blues.
5: I'd like to thank Bill Guerin, Matt Hendricks, the entire Minnesota Wild organization for trusting me with this opportunity. My family and I are super excited to get going. A lot of work ahead in terms of preparing for the season, and we're embracing that.
3: Bickle played 10 years of professional hockey, including time with both Minnesota and Iowa during the 2014-15 season. For Iowa's Best Country Kix 101.1, I'm Zach Tomish.
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8: 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The quarterly grain stocks and planted area numbers really were not that friendly. July beans are up 8.5 at 11.17 and a quarter. August is 6 higher at 11.25 and a quarter. July corn's up 8 at 4.10. September's 5.5 higher at 4.15 and 3 quarters. Cattle are down, awaiting direct business. August lives, 147 lower, 242.10. October's down 115 at 236.25. August feeders are 295 lower at 364.52. And hogs are mixed, consolidating at the end of the month, with July up 25 at 94.07 and August 80 higher at 98.07. John Perkins, Brown.
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2: The heat continues until tomorrow night at 10. Partly cloudy today, 95. 74 the overnight low and 94 for the high tomorrow. 87 in Grundy Center. 86 State Center. Ames at 89. It's sunny and 88, feeling like 93 here at Kix.
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2: Welcome to the Tuesday edition of Doris Day's Country Cafe. 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Today I asked a question on our Facebook page about ice cream, whether you like it in a bowl or a cone. Let me know about that. I think some people are like both. One's like, oh, bowl. That way you can put more yummy treats and toppings on it. Three. How about you? Here's Gabby Barrett to get things going today. Pick me up at Kix 101.1.

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0: Four questions, one winner. 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

0: Donna, Chase, Matthew, all my exes at Kix 101.1. We're playing Kix Clash today, brought to you by Founders Irish Pub in Bondurant. Kix 101.1. Who is this?
1: This is Linda.
0: Hi, Linda. You're contestant number one. Kix 101.1. Who is this?
2: Bill Simpson.
0: Hi, Bill. You and Linda are going head-to-head today to play Kix Clash. You ready?
1: Yes.
2: Okay.
0: All right, Linda, contestant number one. What global sporting event often takes place during summer every 4 years? What is it?
1: Golf?
0: No. Bill, what global sporting event often takes place during summer every 4 years?
2: The Summer Olympics.
0: That's right, the Olympics. Correct. Question number two, Bill. What holiday celebrates workers and is often marked with parades and picnics in early September?
2: Labor Day.
0: That's right. Linda, question number three. What holiday is known for fireworks, barbecues, and patriotic celebrations in the U.S.?
1: 4th of July.
0: Yeah, Independence Day. That's right. And question number four, Bill. What summer event is often held outdoors to show films to large audiences? What's it called?
2: I don't know.
0: Okay. Linda.
1: I can't think either.
0: Outdoor movie night is what I was looking for. With two right today, Bill, you're my winner.
1: Congratulations,
2: yay.
1: Bill.
2: Thank you, Linda.
1: It's a great place. I've ate there. Have a good time.
0: Thanks, Linda. We'll talk to you later.
1: Bye-bye.
0: Bye-bye. Bill, you've got that $25 gift certificate to Founders Irish Pub in Bondurant. Bill, who made you a winner?
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0: killing me. That's Parker McCollum at Iowa's Best Country Kicks 101.1. Congratulations to Bill from Albion. He's the winner today of Kicks Clash. Well, it used to be that June was the month for weddings. Remember that? Nowadays, though, people are trying to beat the heat. So it looks like September and October are the most popular months for weddings. 75 to 85% of proposers still get down on one knee because more times than not, someone's hired a professional photographer or videographer to capture the moment. 70% of partners ask parents for a blessing before proposing. That was actually a brainbuster question, I think, on Monday. And the average engagement, about 15 months. The average adult reportedly falls deeply in love 2 to 4 times in their lifetime before getting married, and only 10 to 15% of people marry their first love. So that love at first sight thing may or may not, depends. But then you got somebody like Tim and Faith. And there you, yeah. Or how about Clint and Lisa? There's another one. Those two. Yep, for sure. Iowa's Best Country, Kicks 101.1.
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0: SBAs. Oh, boy. Riley Green, Thick As You Drink at Iowa's Best Country Kicks 101.1 and Be By You from Luke Combs. That is one of the songs going for number one this week in the top kicks at six. Here is the whole list for you. Be By You from Luke Combs, MacArthur, Hardy, Eric Church, Tim McGraw, and Morgan Wallen. Ride, Ride, Ride, George Burge and Luke Bryan. South of Sanity, Zach Top, and One for the Road from Preston Cooper. Kyle Martin counts them down on Friday night. 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
0: 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High today of 95 degrees with that extended heat warning until tomorrow night. 74 the overnight low, 94 for the high tomorrow, and then for Wednesday night, partly cloudy, a 50% chance for scattered thunderstorms, and 74. Vinton, 89, 88 in Grundy Center. Grinnell's 89, and it's sunny and windy, and 89 here at Kicks with Miranda Lambert.

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1: Cole Goodwin. And the reason I get to say howdy. if I'm listening on the Kix app, that song gets a thumbs up from me. Mm-hmm. Old Dominion right now at Kix.
0: Grundy Center, Nevada, Pella, and the rest of Central Iowa. 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

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It kicks 101.1. Remember when it was so cold? You had to put layers and layers and layers on and you hope for a day like it would be warmer. Well, it's 89 right now. Luke Bryan and country, and she knows it. 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

0: Guy Meyer's End of the Earth, Iowa's Best Country Kicks 101.1. I heard about this morning with Nashville Don and Dave talking about Cody Johnson, the fact that Cody's been in jail. Well, overnight. Never convicted, just, you know. He says, I have daily struggles with things that you do too. Have to really work up getting my brain disciplined.
1: He's a ranch hand in a pinch, man. 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Cause she's a gold digger with a quick trigger. A cast iron skillet swinging lid flipper. 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

Morgan Wallen, One Thing at a Time at Kix 101.1. Turns out that Ella Langley and Lainey Wilson have something in common. I'll share with you right after Lainey's phone, keys, wallet, Kix 101.1.

0: John Mayer, Lainey Wilson, Phone Keys Wallet, a Kicks 101.1. Well, what do Ella Langley and Lainey Wilson have in common? They both like going to thrift stores when they're out on tour. For Lainey, she's eyeing jackets and bags. I should say for Ella, it's jackets and bags. For Lainey, you just never know. So, both ladies are coming to Kicks Country. Be kind of cool if they just stopped into one of the thrift stores in the area. That'd be neat. That'd be cool. Iowa's Best Country, Kicks 101.1. Sammy Kershaw is coming to Kicks Country. 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
4: 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Trying to be positive here. 95 for the high with an extreme heat warning not ending now until Wednesday night. 74, the overnight low, and tomorrow a high of 94 again. It is 90 in Grinnell, 88 in Conrad. It's sunny and 90 here at Kicks.

After a few at Iowa's Best Country Kicks 101.1, get ready to win tickets to see Sammy Kershaw. Here's Jason Aldean. Don't tell on me. 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

Jason Aldean's Don't Tell On Me, a Kix 101.1. Well, I'm going to tell you it's time to play, time to call to win tickets to see Sammy Kershaw. It is amazing how many people have not seen him live. Well, here's your opportunity. He's coming to the Central Iowa Fair in Marshalltown next month on the 11th. Sierra Griggs is opening for him. Tickets are $30. Very reasonable, I think, to see someone of Sammy's caliber. But if you would like to win tickets, two of them, be caller 7 right now. 1-800-753-6101. We're going back to 1994 for this song that was a top 3 hit for Sammy, I Can't Reach Her Anymore. Iowa's Best Country Kix 101.1. Caller 7 is a winner to see Sammy Kershaw.

0: One of the many hits from Sammy Kershaw, I Can't Reach Her Anymore, 1994, for that top three hit. Who's going to the show? Who's this?
1: This is Lisa.
0: Hi, Lisa. Would you like to see Sammy Kershaw?
1: That would be awesome.
0: You've got two tickets. You're going to the show.
1: Thank you.
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0: George Burge, it won't be long. Kix 101.1, he is going to be hosting a special ABC celebration special over the weekend. Here's Chris Jansen's new one.
1: Yeah, I've been sitting around playing them haggard sounds. Running them memories up, take me back to a square body truck. All my buddies all circled around in an old city parking lot. Remember, thought we had it all.

0: Country Kicks 101.1. Chris Chance's latest song, Fight for a Girl. Well, the ice cream survey I have up on our Facebook fan page very simply asks, do you like your ice cream in a bowl, cup, or a cone? It's an interesting combination, for sure. Some people just say both. I like that one. Yeah, that's cool. It's Tuesday, and this week's Kicks Critter of the Week brought to you by the Animal Rescue League of Marshalltown, 1921 Taylor Avenue. Call 753-9046.
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0: Joining me is Ella from the Animal Rescue League. Ella, we always start out with our current Kicks Critter of the Week, that being the beautiful Fern. Did she get a brand new home?
2: Fern has not found her home yet, but we are still very hopeful that just the right people will come along and take her home.
0: I certainly hope so. Who is our Kicks Critter this week?
2: This week, our Kicks Critter is a lovely guy named Earl. He is a 7.5-year-old lab mix, we're thinking. He is just the sweetest guy that you will ever meet. He's very much just the old man, loves everyone, loves attention and getting cuddles, wants to be with people all the time. He gets his zoomies, but it's a little bit slowed down, but you can tell he always has so much fun. He can be a little slow to warm up to people sometimes, but it's just pretty much after you've met him for 5 minutes, he's like, all right, we're best friends now. And he just loves to hang out with people. He is good with cats. He is good with kids. He would just love to be in a home with people all the time, hanging out with them, loving them. A special little thing about him is that somehow in some time of his life, he lost vision in his left eye. It does not slow him down at all, which might be to his detriment at times because he tends to bonk into things when he doesn't know that they're there, but he couldn't care less about it. He still has so much life in him, and we just really want him to be in a home where that he can get that love that he just really, really wants.
0: I agree. How can we find out more about Earl?
2: People can find out about him from a post that you guys are going to do. We should be posting about him. He is up on our website with all of his information, and then you can come out here and meet him, ask questions about him, get to know him. Yes, he is going to be thrilled for people to come out and see him.
0: Oh, that's so awesome. So what are the hours at the Animal Rescue League?
2: So we are closed on Sunday and Monday. Those are our cleaning days. Tuesday through Friday, we are open from 11 to 5. And then Saturdays, we are open from 11 to 4.
0: Okay. Where are you located again in case somebody's brand new and just hearing about the Animal Rescue League of Marshalltown for the first time, Ella?
2: Yeah, we are north of town. We are out on Garwin Road, just off of it, down on Taylor Ave. So it's a little bit out of the way. If you keep going down out of town, it might feel like you're going to nowhere, but I promise we are out here. It's nice for us to be, you know, tucked away a little bit, so it's a little bit calmer for our animals and they get more space.
0: Mm-hmm. And your phone number is 641-753-9046. And because Earl is our Kicks Critter of the Week, he has a special adoption fee. What is that, Ella?
2: This week alone, his adoption fee is going to be $75 only.
0: And that includes everything, including microchip, and all he needs is just some love. That's all he needs.
2: Yes.
0: All right, Ella, hopefully we can get Earl a brand new home. Thank you so much for everything you do.
2: Yeah, thank you, Doris.
0: Earl, our Kicks Critter of the Week, and very soon you will see him for yourself. The post on our Facebook fan page at Iowa's Best Country, Kicks 101.1.
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0: was Best Country Kicks 101.1 American Sky. That is Aaron Tippin. 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
9: 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For today, a high of 95 degrees with partly cloudy skies. Yet extreme heat warning continues till tomorrow night. 74 with partly cloudy skies tonight. A slight chance for scattered thunderstorms early. And then tomorrow we'll warm back up to 94 again. Vinton's 91, so is Grundy Center. It's 89 in Traer and 88 in Radcliffe. Boy, you guys are the cool spot. Oh, Iowa Falls is the same way. We're mostly sunny and 91.

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1: Rascal Flatts, I Won't Let Go. Kix 101.1, that's almost like a goosebump moment. Oh, my goodness, the harmony. Well, we've got a Texan visiting us, and we're welcoming her with this warm weather. She's next.
0: Grundy Center, Holland, Conrad, and the rest of Grundy County. Thank you for making us number one for Iowa's best country. 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

0: Megan Wallen and Don't We at Kix 101.1. I am joined right now by a Texan by the name of Addison. Welcome to Iowa.
1: Thank you. Thanks for having me.
0: Well, you're welcome. And did you notice we decided to bring a little bit of Texas up here to Iowa? We're talking about the weather, of course.
1: Oh, you know. This is like a cold front for Texas.
0: Oh, really?
1: Yes.
0: Oh, man.
1: This is a good day.
0: It's a good... Wow.
1: We were just in Texas 48 hours ago, and it was, what, about 100 something?
0: Oh, my gosh.
1: Crazy.
0: See, we complain about, you know, the weather when it gets into the 90s. And
1: I always do.
0: Yeah. But for me, I'd rather have warm weather than cold weather.
1: Right.
0: I'm not a cold weather person at all. Well, let's... Before we play your song, I do want to welcome you to Kix Country.
1: Thank you for having me, truly.
0: Well, you're welcome. Addison Malek, correct?
1: Malek, actually.
0: Malek.
1: It's Czech.
0: Oh.
1: It's Malek. Weird. Yes, Malek.
0: Oh, cool. I love it. Yeah. So where are you from in Texas?
1: I'm from Edna, Texas, about 2 hours south of Houston, way south.
0: How did you get into this country music thing?
1: Oh, you know, I started doing theater, actually. That was my first introduction, really, to the arts, and then... I moved away from home when I was a junior in high school to go study theater. And while I was there, I missed my family so much. That's when I started writing music and listening to my dad's playlist. And he had a bunch of country songs on there. And that's when the country music bug kind of hit me.
0: Oh, that playlist, your dad's. Mm-hmm. Name some of those.
1: Discovered
0: artists.
1: Chris Stapleton. And that was it from there.
0: Oh, okay. Okay. I can understand that. Yeah. Tell us about your song.
1: Whiskey After Women is... I love Whiskey After Women. It's basically about... how there's not many whiskeys named after women, and that song will kind of tell you why.
0: Okay. Let's give a listen to Whiskey After Women.

0: Addison Mullick and Whiskey After Women. She is live in the Kick studio. Addison, did you write this song?
1: Yes, I wrote it with my friends Michael, Steph, Scott Barrier, and Shannon.
0: So tell me the story behind this song, because I've heard some pretty interesting stories from artists lately. So what is the story behind Whiskey After Women?
1: This song here, I was having such a rough day for this write, and my car was a mess, my room was a mess, and my mama was coming in town. I live in Nashville now, and so my parents will come in and visit me when they can. I try to show them that I'm an adult with having a clean house and a clean car. So I was just trying to clean. I was getting so stressed out. And my manager, Michael, he was like, Addison, I just feel something in the air. I feel like we need to write this song today. And so I just shoved everything in my closet and called it good. But when we were in the write, one of the co-writers, he was like saving this hook, especially for me, which was really cool. And we actually later found out that a couple of other artists had passed on this hook. And so he kind of had this idea of how if whiskey was named after women, men would go broke, which is true. But we just massaged it and made it more of a female perspective. And it was just fun writing with friends.
0: Yeah. Your voice is it reminds me a little bit of Martina McBride.
1: Thank you.
0: Carrie Underwood.
1: Thank you.
0: The two I can think of right off the top of my head, they're just female powerhouses.
1: Well, thank you so much.
0: Yeah. So have you met Carrie? Have you met Martina?
1: Not yet? My gosh, I would love to.
0: Yeah?
1: I actually am putting Last Name by Carrie Underwood in my set for my next couple shows. So I love Carrie Underwood and Martina. Always sing Broken Wing.
0: Yeah. Oh, it's a great song. Mm-hmm. Great song. So you're in Texas. You are in theater, decide to get into the mm-hmm. music thing. When did you move up to Nashville? How old are you?
1: I just turned 20 yesterday.
0: Oh, gee. Well, happy birthday.
1: Thank you. Thank you.
0: How does it feel to be almost legal?
1: Good. Really good. Because I really want to make some Addison whiskey, but you can't until you're 21. So I'm just waiting to get to that 21. But yeah, I moved to Nashville about 2 years ago.
0: Okay.
1: And I love it. Have you been to Nashville?
0: It's been a long time since I've been to Nashville. Yeah, I know. When I was in Nashville, the Grand Ole Opry House, no, not the Grand Ole Opry House, the Country Music Hall of Fame, mm-hmm. the new one had not even been built yet.
1: Oh, wow.
0: So it was back in the 90s.
1: Oh, my goodness.
0: That I was there last, yeah. Oh. Always want to go back, but
1: definitely.
0: For some reason, I'm not able to. But, you know, one of these days, I'm just going to say, you know,
1: just
0: road trip.
1: Go. Exactly. Yeah. It'll be more fun when I'm 21.
0: I'm sure.
1: We can go together.
0: yeah, no kidding. Have you gone to the Bluebird? Have you done anything
1: yes,
0: at the Bluebird?
1: That was one of the first places I went when I moved to town. And I actually almost worked there. And I had one day of training, and I was like, oh, no. this is not the job for me. I love it, but the people that work at the Bluebird, they are such hard workers because it is always busy, but you have
0: sure.
1: to stay silent.
0: Right.
1: There's only two servers usually working at a time, and for me, I was just too busy with my own music to be able to swing that job, yeah. but it's such a magical place,
0: mm-hmm.
1: truly. And I love the show Nashville, so. Mm-hmm.
0: So have you not had a chance to actually perform at the Bluebird yet?
1: Not yet.
0: That's
1: not
0: one,
1: yet.
0: On your
1: bucket list for
0: yeah.
1: sure. For yeah. sure. And Grand Ole Opry. All those places.
0: Uh-huh. yeah. Well, you're just starting out, so,
1: yeah.
0: you know, you got to go, you know, one goal
1: yep.
0: at a time. Yeah. All right, you're going to get yourself ready. And then we're going to play one song, and then we will be right
1: awesome.
0: Back
1: Thank
0: more
1: you.
0: With Addison Mullick here at Kix 101.1.
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0: Shaboozy and Jelly Roll, amen. A Kix 101.1 in studio with me, Addison Mullick. And Addison, you were talking about Shaboozy. You've become a fan of his.
1: Saw him at CMA Fest. He was great. He was really great. Always loved his songs, but definitely

0: Texas. And so I wrote this song basically about a powerful woman running a boomtown.
1: All right.
0: There's a rumble in the ground, rolling in like thunder. Oh, I'm the Lone Star.

0: Thank you. Thank you.
1: Wow. Addison Mullick. Boomtown. Wow. You're a powerhouse. What can I say?
0: Thank you so much. I love singing.
1: Yeah, I can tell. Now, you are in Kicks Country for a reason. Where are you at tonight?
0: Oh, I'm in Hampton, Iowa tonight.
1: Okay. Tell me about that.
0: And I'll be at a little town square show. Mm-hmm. They do this thing called Tuesdays on the Town, and basically the town just comes out and listens to live music, has hamburgers, and gets to hang out in the town square. It'll be super fun. I'm excited.
1: Yeah, and I mean, the weather can't be... I mean, the weather is perfect for something like that.
0: Not too hot.
1: What time do you go on stage tonight?
0: 6 to 7.
1: Okay, so that's not too bad.
0: No, not too bad. I mean, in Texas heat, shoot, I'll be out there for 3 hours plus sometimes.
1: Oof, wow.
0: Drink lots of water.
1: Yeah, no kidding. It is, by the way, it's a social media day today, in case you didn't know that. Yeah. So if people are looking for you on socials, where can they find you, Addison?
0: Yeah, you can find me at Addison Mullick Music, spelled AddysenMallek on all different platforms.
1: Okay, so that's where they find you. That's a very interesting way of spelling your name.
0: Yeah.
1: How did your mom and dad come up with that one?
0: You know, my dad wanted to name me Kale.
1: Kale?
0: Like the lettuce.
1: Mm-hmm. Really?
0: Oh, yes. And for some reason, my mom was like, no. I don't know where they got Addison from. I need to figure out that story and see why they spelled it that way.
1: Yeah, because that's a very unusual way of spelling Addison. Yeah. Because I looked at him going, how do you...
0: And my little brother's name is Miles. My dad wanted to name him Bonner, like the reindeer.
1: Oh, my
0: I don't know what
1: gosh.
0: Was up with that guy.
1: I'm so glad your mom won those arguments.
0: She rules the roost.
1: Yeah, in more ways than one. Well, thank you so much.

0: much, Addison.
1: Thank you for having me.
0: You're very welcome. Enjoy Iowa and have fun in Hampton tonight.
1: Thank you.
0: All right. Addison Mullock, Kix 101.1.
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2: Try the new Drumstick Blizzard at your Marshalltown Dairy Queens. There's still time to try the breakfast collection, too. High today of 95 degrees. A blizzard definitely tastes good right now. Extreme heat warning is in effect until 10 o'clock tomorrow night. 74 the overnight low and 94 for the high tomorrow. It's 90 at Kix 101.1. We're playing Supershine Mastermind. The question that I asked today, 23% of people fear this. It's nocturnal. What do you think it is? Kix 101.1. Who is this?
8: Viola.
2: Hi, Viola. What is your guess?
8: Bats.
2: Bats. That's a good guess, but that's not what I'm looking for. Thank you.
8: Bye-bye. Thank you.
2: You bet. Bye-bye. 1-800-753-6101. What do you think the answer is? 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

0: Rocket White Mars, 3, 2, 1. 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Kix 101.1, who's this?
1: Viola again.
0: Hi, Viola again. Okay. What is your guess?
1: Would it be a possum?
0: A possum. Oh, possum. That's a good guess. It's a really good guess, but not what I'm looking for. I'm going to say it's not a possum. It's not a raccoon. It's not a snake, but it's got a long tail. 1-800-753-6101 to play Super Shine Mastermind.

0: and Iowa's Best Country Kicks 101.1. We're carrying on with Super Shine Mastermind. Still no correct answer, but, 23% of people fear this. It's nocturnal. Not a snake. It's got a long tail. And can I add one more clue to this? Sewer. Sewers. That help? 1-800-753-6101. Here's Brett Young.
1: Janet.

0: was Best Country Kicks 101.1. Brett Young and Trying to Catch My Breath. We're playing Super Shine Mastermind. 23% of people fear this. It's nocturnal, not a snake, long tail, and sewer. Kicks 101.1, who's this?
1: Julie Beach. Oh, Julie.
0: Hi, Julie.
1: Hi.
0: What is your guess?
1: Is it a rat?
0: It is a rat, yes.
1: Oh, my gosh. Awesome.
0: That last clue was mine. Okay, I was just telling you that.
1: That last cool clue is what got me.
0: Okay. Well, you've got that deluxe car wash from Super Shine Car Wash. Who's getting your vehicle washed, Julie?
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0: Dixieland Alight. Boy, there's a song for you that's got some summer vibes to it, right? Call that a lemonade song. You know what my lemonade songs are, right? Where you're sitting under a tree with a glass of ice-cold lemonade in one hand and you're just chilling. That's it. I know, it's kind of hard to chill at 95 degrees, but later on tonight it'll cool off a little bit, down to 74. Full weather details on the way. 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
0: 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We'll top out about 95 degrees, 74 the overnight low, and 94 for the high tomorrow. I have just put the post about our Kicks Critter of the Week on our Facebook fan page. You can see pictures of Earl and read and find out more about him on our Facebook fan page at Iowa's Best Country, Kicks 101.1. Taking you home this afternoon, Kyle Martin. Temperatures around the area are in the 90s. All right, some 90s, some 80s. Got to tell the truth, right? Conrad's at 89, so is State Center. Hubbard's at 88, 87 in Iowa Falls, but we're the hot spot, 92 at Kicks.

getting you home each afternoon. The Drive Home with Kyle Martin. Webster City, Stanhope, Ellsworth, and the rest of Hamilton County. 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

It's Iowa's Best Country, Kix 101.1 with Kane Brown, Kyle Martin in the afternoon. Thank you for being with us. Another warm day. Music now from Locash.

It's Iowa's Best Country, Kicks 101.1, Zach Brown Band, same boat. Might want to jump off the boat today into the water, cool off a little bit. Here's Stephen Wilson Jr. with Gary.

0: Iowa's Best Country, Kix 101.1 with Kyle Martin in the afternoon. Growing up, I loved Batman. I still love Batman. There was a guy in Jalisco, Mexico, who has been dubbed the Mexican Batman. Well, instead of, you know, the bat rope and all of the gadgets that Batman has, he uses duct tape. When in doubt, use duct tape. At least 5 men have been found tied to lampposts over the past couple of weeks with their mouths taped shut and the word thief written on their faces. The Mexican Batman has drawn mustaches and cat whiskers on the men. Hopefully it wasn't impermanent marker. Says the Mexican police are looking for the Batman. Maybe to thank him? I don't know. Maybe to recruit him. Coming up, music from Chris Stapleton and our Kix Country Forecast.
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7: From the Weatherology Weather Center. Sunshine mixed with clouds at times this afternoon with a high of 93. Winds out of the southwest 10 to 20 miles per hour. Partly cloudy skies again tonight. Slight chance for storms. Lows level off around 75. Mainly sunny skies. Tomorrow, high temperatures reach up to 94. That's your forecast. I'm KIX 101.1 meteorologist Laura Lockwood. Right now, it's 89 degrees.

Iowa's Best Country, Kix 101.1, MacArthur, Hardy featuring Tim McGraw, Eric Church, and Morgan Wallen. That was the number one song this past Friday at 6 o'clock on the Top Kix at 6. Tune in this Friday to see if it's still number one. Lainey Wilson, here's Somewhere Over Laredo. Call me.

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0: It's Iowa's Best Country, Kicks 101.1 with Kyle Martin in the afternoon. Hard to believe June is over. Final day of June. It's a hot one, too. 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
15: Here's your Kicks Country Forecast from the Weatherology Weather Center. Sunshine mixed with clouds at times this afternoon with a high of 93. Winds out of the southwest 10 to 20 miles per hour. Partly cloudy skies again tonight. Slight chance for storms. Lows level off around 75. Mainly sunny skies. Tomorrow, high temperatures reach up to 94. That's your forecast. I'm Kix 101.1 meteorologist Laura Lockwood. Right now, it's 89 degrees.
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getting you home each afternoon. The Drive Home with Kyle Martin. Iowa Falls, Hubbard, Eldora, and the rest of Hardin County. Thank you for making us number one for Iowa's best country. 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

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Kyle Martin on Iowa's Best Country Kicks 101.1. That was George Burge featuring Luke Bryan on this hot, steamy, moist afternoon. What other adjectives can we use? Here's Dustin Lynch.

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Iowa's Best Country, Kix 101.1, Sam Hunt with Water Under the Bridge. Ian Munsick is a local favorite. My daughter, Grace, loves Ian, goes to see him at the Surf Ballroom in Clear Lake, usually stops by once a year, and she's there front row and center. Here's Ian with Love is Blind.

0: 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We are so blessed. We don't know how lucky we are. People come from other states to buy sweet corn in Iowa. We're just about there. 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
15: Here's your Kicks Country Forecast from the Weatherology Weather Center. Partly cloudy tonight with a slight chance of thunderstorms. Lows dip down to about 75. Winds out of the southwest, 8 to 15 miles per hour. Lots of sunshine tomorrow, highs around 94. Slight chance for storms tomorrow night, 74. That's your forecast. I'm Kicks 101.1 meteorologist Laura Lockwood. Right now, 87.

0: Iowa's Best Country, Kix 101.1. It's Kyle Martin after 4 o'clock. That's Ella Langley along with Morgan Wallen. Ella tells Southern Living Magazine when she's on the road, she loves to go to vintage stores, loves to do a little thrifting. Who doesn't love a good bargain, right?
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0: 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Well, a Boston lady recently got locked in her doctor's office. After being forgotten after her appointment, she tried the front door. The door was locked. She eventually had to call for help. Is there any business that you would like to be locked in? You know, maybe after hours. Just go through every little nook and cranny. I would think the Hershey Chocolate Factory would be a fun one to be in after hours.
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0: 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Heat indices could reach 104. Extreme heat warning all the way through tomorrow night at 10 p.m. We'll take a look at the Kicks Country forecast next with music on the way from Parmalee.
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9: Here's your Kicks Country Forecast from the Weatherology Weather Center. Partly cloudy tonight with a slight chance of thunderstorms. Lows dip down to about 75, winds out of the southwest, 8 to 15 miles per hour. Lots of sunshine tomorrow, highs around 94. Slight chance for storms tomorrow night, 74. That's your forecast. I'm Kicks 101.1 meteorologist Laura Lockwood. Currently, it's 90 degrees.

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I don't know how much I want to be by you. You're giving off a lot of body heat today. Sweaty hugs. Here's Blake Shelton. Hey.

0: 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Morgan Wallen tells Music Mayhem magazine that his biggest accomplishment in life is having his father say he's proud of him. I think that's something we all need to tell our kids from time to time. Coming up after the break, our Kix Country forecast, and we'll hear from Morgan Wallen.
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6: Here's your Kicks Country Forecast from the Weatherology Weather Center. Partly cloudy tonight with a slight chance of thunderstorms. Lows dip down to about 75. Winds out of the southwest, 8 to 15 miles per hour. Lots of sunshine tomorrow. Highs around 94. Slight chance for storms tomorrow night, 74. That's your forecast. I'm Kicks 101.1 meteorologist Laura Lockwood. Right now, it's 88 degrees.

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If you are thinking about maybe going to South Padre Island or Corpus Christi, maybe Galveston, Texas, you're going to want to rethink your vacation plans this summer because creepy dolls and doll parts are washing up on South Texas beaches. I'm out. Yep. Nobody knows where they're coming from. Here's Carly Pearce featuring Lee Bryce.

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0: It's Iowa's Best Country, Kicks 101.1. I am excited. I went and bought some of those kids' freezer pops. Well, they're not really kids. They're for everybody. They weren't quite frozen yesterday, but when I get home, they'll be waiting for me. What's your favorite flavor? I kind of like the blue. It's like some kind of berry, followed by the red, which is cherry, grape. Least favorite is orange. Nobody touches orange. It'll be in there for a while. Coming up, our Kix Country forecast and music from Hudson Westbrook.
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14: Your Kix Country forecast from the Weatherology Weather Center. Partly cloudy tonight with a slight chance of thunderstorms. Lows dip down to about 75. Winds out of the southwest, 8 to 15 miles per hour. Lots of sunshine tomorrow. Highs around 94. Slight chance for storms tomorrow night, 74. That's your forecast. I'm Kix 101.1 meteorologist Laura Lockwood. Currently, it's 88 degrees.

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The Drive Home with Kyle Martin. 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

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That's Luke Bryan, Country and She Knows It. Music for you from Thomas Rhett and Jordan Davis.

0: 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Well, there's one particular business that is not. 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
7: Here's your Kicks Country Forecast from the Weatherology Weather Center. Partly cloudy tonight with a slight chance of thunderstorms. Lows dip down to about 75. Winds out of the southwest, 8 to 15 miles per hour. Lots of sunshine tomorrow. Highs around 94. Slight chance for storms tomorrow night, 74. That's your forecast. I'm Kix 101.1 meteorologist Laura Lockwood. Right now, it's 90 degrees.

Iowa's Best Country, Kicks 101.1. Don't tell on me. That's Jason Aldean. I've always wanted to see Chris Stapleton. I'm going to have to put that on my bucket list. Here he is with Joy of My Life. Sometimes

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0: 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I'll count them down coming up this Friday at 6 o'clock. 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
12: Here's your Kix Country Forecast from the Weatherology Weather Center. Partly cloudy tonight with a slight chance of thunderstorms. Lows dip down to about 75. Winds out of the southwest, 8 to 15 miles per hour. Lots of sunshine tomorrow. Highs around 94. Slight chance for storms tomorrow night, 74. That's your forecast. I'm Kix 101.1 meteorologist Laura Lockwood. Currently, it's 88 degrees.

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